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1: 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I run it soluble, soluble, soluble.
0: Come on, come on, come on, come on. To be the end. 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And yes.
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0: 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Yeah, Jinimo. 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

brand new day. Thursday morning. The 28th day of the 5th month, 2026. Hey, just a few days. Not a funeral. Wow. From January, kakra kakra sa, odie kura June. Finimuache. Another 6 months. Now from January, I bepim sabri. Yeshewana. Wawu.

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1: Listen to them, and your life will never be the same. Frederick Atatoni Ghana, God bless you. Gabriel. Kofi, 21 Ghana, Nyamishra. Number 053-597-2966. 053-597-2966. 053-597-2966. 053-597-2966. 053-597-2966. 18-year Bismarck Ousu. Mame back when I dance here. Mame back when I dance here. Osaneba wadi mfie 47 years. Bema we be fie na obaje list okwa mountain in kebio. Na we yanka for the year no se mebo bi na me de me ba no din na ye. Was it the last man of Beth, you know? After say, Otu Sana Mono, the man came back. Say, Mama, Matuto Niemen in a way. Dati Ben, I'm with Mammy Semin, one more papa. Not a year, Mammy, say, Agro. Abrantian Sabah said, Masha, date the monk. Me am the date, but it's a date way than persevering. What is it? That's a year, Babby Boko Coco. That's right. And you'll be over there. Yes, I dance here a war on them. Titru, dear de Buam Mobrofo. Maybe I'm a count. Sanka me war. And ye may pee, I'm a person, ye mammy home. Kayan Suisi, I saw Danka Krakana air conditions. I am on my next screens near the day. Aha, then so actually say, yes, you at me, I Nelson Yan and the Radio Chef Rio. Because I'm maybe by dying be Judago. I bet Kawakra. It you do maybe a shakran once. Shakran once. Yes, shakran once. Very necessary, very important. Yes, you need more brofu. I'm crying. I don't know, yes, Christo Cass, and Mitch, Usikanibi, and every who, yeah. Was a coton, the old Yina, Natiche, me here for Brabi Dimichi. I was at Otis and every way because not all the four. Yes, you say, ah, a bayer de music and he said, Binion Yakupo Henny. Because you won't even be a scaffold yet. Once I'll be a dream of profile. Mama, unya nya wodi na otie mi pacho ye wan. Your 100 Ghana can do something. 50 Ghana can do something. 200 Ghana no. Everybody busa on. 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It shall be a blessing. Number is 053-597-2966. 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

0: 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Dennis Kwabena, 940 Ghana, God bless you. Mustafa Mohammed, 11 Ghana, Yamishra. 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There is somebody who told me it's about a surgery. It's about a surgery. It's about a surgery. And the old beko na doctor na san he say, if you are okay for the surgery, me bom pa ye bi amau say, the doctor will confirm back say, no more surgery. I decree that the doctor will confirm no more surgery. In Jesus' name. Oni pebi wu tie miya eye awasem because doctor say fibroid ne a di bi just a whole lot of issues. Yeah, just 90 cedis per. I know, I don't know. Fama unkola ine shadi. Be a Ojina Hua, or your Berima, or you're into estates, estates. What do I say? Estates, estate development. But these days, things are getting worse. Things are getting bad. Maybe I'm paying a mouse from today. Ever the money man pija. There is a man, uye agent, uye agent, agent. Udi and mu, ye tofi, ye to die, ye to, ye renting home cronaba. What you mean by form? Udi ye be pepe, and one
1: 053-597-2966. 053-597-2966. 053-597-2966. 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Simon 20 Ghana, God bless you. Matilda Obin. Matilda said, Baba, Miss Miss Miaboa 500 Ghana. Matilda Yamisha. Librenaso. Maybe I may sorry, I feel now by all the way we are, Patrick Freme. Now, Miss Sarah Dempire and Fa Emma. Number is 053-597-2966. Matilda said, favor for promotion. May you be promoted. In the name of Jesus. Oh, your bow brass, you just all worry. I worry any ma. But oh, yebi. Yebi, why? Yebi, why for the year reference? And I promise you, the Lord will surely answer your prayer. God bless you. Remember, I'm sorry, I don't know. 053-597-2966. 053 59 7 2 9 6 6 0 5 3 5 9 7 2 9 6 6 Edinia Bismakousu 0 5 3 5 9 7 2 9 6 6 Ahana Medusi, Medini Apostle Bismakousu, as having a light of liberty ministries, you were Tessano, police station, Echihua, Penwood Hotel, conference room, a honor you were. Mr. Enidium, Saturday, Ebay, Ebadi Abasabe Kassir. There's going to be much prayer and much prophetic. On Yamia Samudi, I know a shit, Ewaho. And it is Saturday, we, Mr. Branimompae, Tessano, police station, Echihua, Penwood Hotel, conference room. Number, Media Mawi, Ubitimi Afre, na once so waba, na Asher Ebadi Nyakupondi, and Munyam. Number near 0535972966 0535972966 and answer 0249226713 Ebi Ami sorry upaso frame na one me din komobi na ye ka won pai bom da ebi awaso ni ade bia pacho betimi a friend number is 0249226713 0249226713 and 0535972966 God bless you.
2: Light and my salvation, of whom shall I be afraid? The Lord is the strength of my life, whom shall I fear? I have set the Lord always before me, because he's at my right hand, I shall not be moved. Oh, yet though I walk through the valley of the shadow of death, I will fear no evil, for greater is he that is in me than he that is in the world. 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
1: Afe and some more and two more in him. Now she had chairmonum and appeals court. Yeah, no, I wa and craha a call a satanam. Na a satanin in amo agent I say. A jumacu, yeah, from sir, GN Savings and Loans. Yeah, just no, no, Dr. Papa Kwesi Indum and the group of companies, no, as a GNE, a kahubia, one a jisika at all. 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
2: 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So if the winds are strong and it's lightning, it's thundering, and it's raining also. Raining coming into your boat, and anything can happen. So when we issue that warning for them, they are able to not to go or to come.
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2: We are in the beginning of the rainy season. We not got to the peak yet. We will go to the peak when we are somewhere in June. If the beginning is like this, it will go to the peak, and when you get to the peak, apparently every day it will be raining. And once we get to the peak, everywhere is saturated. The soil is saturated. Now even water cannot percolate into the soil. So if it's water cannot percolate, then it will run over. And that's where we have a lot of flash floods during June.
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3: today's welcome ceremony is fully packed. You are going to receive psychosocial support. We have psychologists, we have medical doctors, we have physicians. That is not all. President Mahama says that all of you should be given two special allowances. A transportation allowance to wherever you live, wherever you are. And then there will be.
1: We ene and some more swafa or share yene a man and tem enkitam de and some swam. 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
4: the Islamic event in Birmingham, and that's why he's asking to come and present. Most importantly, we want to encourage our brothers and sisters that once they are back home, they should be very optimistic and hopeful about the future. Because I believe sincerely that sometimes God has different ways of
0: doing things. 95.1.
4: And to let you very optimistic. As a nation, we shall always stand by our people, no matter where you find yourself. Be encouraged and believe that it shall all end well. Thank you so much.
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5: Islam also teaches us that the meat from the sacrifice should be shared amongst family, friends, neighbors, and most importantly, the poor and vulnerable in society. This spirit of sharing and caring is among the greatest strength of the Islamic religion. The message of Eid is particularly important in today's world, where many societies are facing division, intolerance, violence, and conflict. Ghana continues to stand out as a shining example of peaceful coexistence among people of different faiths and backgrounds. Christians and Muslims have lived together harmoniously for generations, sharing communities, schools, businesses, and even family ties. We must continue to preserve and strengthen this harmony. I urge all Ghanaians, irrespective of religion or ethnicity, to continue promoting peace, tolerance, understanding, and mutual respect.
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5: We're going to commence construction of new community day STEM secondary schools in densely populated urban areas of the country. And many of the Zungus across the country will benefit from this initiative. So where we have dense Zungu communities or dense urban populations, we'll put a modern community day e-block STEM secondary school in the community.
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3: most important you want to encourage your brothers and sisters that once they are back they should be very optimistic about the future because I believe sincerely that sometimes God has different ways of opening doors for us. 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
3: Be encouraged and believe that it shall all end. Thank you so much. 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And that's why he's asking to come. The Islamic event, he couldn't make it. And that's why he's asking to come and represent him. Most importantly, we want to encourage our brothers and sisters that once they are back with it, they should be very optimistic and hopeful about the future. Because I believe sincerely that sometimes God has different ways of opening windows for us. And so let me be very optimistic. As a nation, we shall always stand by our people, no matter where you find yourself. Be encouraged and believe that it shall all end. Thank you so much.
4: 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Yan Sampo!
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5: We have psychologists, we have medical doctors, we have assistants. That is not all. President Mahama says that all of you should be given two special allowances. A transportation allowance to wherever you live, wherever you go to and then there will be
6: Adiachio Osru Muntie Assassinaso Abotrahine et Nasio. Mr. Speaker, ye you mu enye ye. 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
8: Yes, I say, and yet you know, name of your friend, your pisassi, and your wasam lucibre, Mr. Speaker.

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1: Honorable Speaker, I'm grateful.

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1: No more will you come to transition 95.1. I decree, what is bigger than you, that the Lord will give you the capacity to carry, is coming your way. Hear me, before anything happens, it will be revealed to you. Listen, I release this generational blessing over your life. You will never lose any of your children. And finally, I decree, the doors they shut for others, they will open it for you. I decree, it is done.

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We know who you are, the God that stops death in its tracks. Father, for the widow's son, and never let the boy be buried. We know who you are. You called yourself the ever-present help in the time of trouble. 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We know who you are. For we will lift up our eyes unto the hills. From whence cometh our help? Our help cometh from you. We know who you are. You will never suffer our feet to be moved. For he that keepeth Israel will not slumber. He that keepeth Israel and never sleeps. Oh, yes. We know who you are. Lord, that is why we say it will not end in shame. You never forget your own. It will not end in pain. You never forget your own.

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What would chip with Joshua? 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

0: radio.
1: Yes, sir.
0: Let's find one up.
1: Come on,
0: dear. Oh, yes. Aban
1: amka sɛ nneɛma bebree hɔ a wɔn bɛyɛ ama wɔn.
0: But yes.
1: Yes. Yɛbɛba saa promises no so. Anope. In fact, deɛ di kan kora allowances bi wɔ hɔ a aban sɛ wɔn de abɛyi, wɔn de bɛma wɔn. Most precisely so, wɔn nso a ɛnte
2: kra. 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
1: Ɛsɛ sɛ wɔn kɔ into the other regions. Wɔn transport fares ne adeɛ nyinaa no. 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And ebi there is equally an opportunity sɛ aban programs ahodoɔ a wa launch no, right? Startup programs, you know,
0: ɔmo role bi wɔm
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1: obeye, I mean, best at our business,
0: yeah,
1: and kakra kra no
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1: oni nyina no wo mo ebeboa and we'll come to the substantive ones na yetie eno because minister ama promises ni bebre and we'll come to that na yetie me ahwe and the ekoye no now and chief of staff nso ya dia
0: yeah
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0: Oh yeah.
1: 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Aban e decide say obekwa kofa na bani. Right? But before that, mami imagine achi na me mana kwa ba. Jinzi machi.
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0: Oh yes.
1: Ndra wo mu di wo mu
0: da. Ndra na mi o ma maye. 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
3: Yes, obeti nen ka no de. Abu de obeti nen ka.
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0: Oma maye nam ni beti nyere.
3: Ah, se se no. you do say a chain half a BB side Ghana card, BB side blood group.
1: I'm saying, blood group
3: near, yeah, and Oya Maubi, Nadia,
0: Emma meeting me. I
3: don't know. Yeah, can't hear, yeah, dear. Omon can who's a Sabri in the marrying him, or Behu December,
0: Behu December, and a crap.
3: Mary Afire Funuda. I zim bay not wow. Mary wo on Betty Anka. See you here in my.
1: Would you maybe any back one me pepper? Zongo rice.
0: Eh, come up, pow.
1: Pah,
0: a crass and flavor be.
1: Flavor be na a more dead,
0: a more de papa.
1: Oh, dear, one more now, me or Zongo now, come your mamma, me more come
0: up. Oh.
1: Na almost a macron in the goose who cried this tune, the gun chain.
0: I hear you.
1: I will be a
0: wood. We are almost on some of him.
1: When
0: you made him mount sound bond,
1: and that's a Haji Akro, don't you made you?
0: Oh,
1: one more heavy pan.
0: Yeah, I'm going to be an idiot.
3: Make sure that Haji Akro sent us a good old
1: woman. Quiet, maybe, maybe, mention where Mundumudi or Kai is here. Woman quans and a walk quite almost fast with cheek.
0: Yes, yes, yes.
1: I mean, you don't need to be with me as you want 1 month,
0: yes,
1: yeah. Omo timi chine said the pencil, omo ye dry pa.
0: Omo chine ye pa.
1: Omo amaye nyehwe but ending ya be pe biare.
0: Eh, dey pe biare. Omo amaye dry but nyehwe.
3: Na send here.
1: Open watch here ed. E won cry ha. Eh, a gini dia.
0: Mhm.
1: Ese okoto hajia bia watch no nse ni singoda na jese.
0: Watching the
1: other business,
0: over in Jane.
3: You're watching Kwa Zongo Rice.
1: I don't know, but hi, hi,
0: we didn't
3: get it.
1: Hi,
0: hi, hi, hi, hi, hi, hi, hi, I feel now so kwaku to go di bia kwese o.
1: Na ba ku bi oba di na e ye come up up up. Ai. De bia no me kojo ulu a na ma
0: ona. Ze
1: ze de mo ho jo ulu headquarters.
0: Oh yeah yeah. That's that.
1: Why is it no? Why is that tata bia ze ze jo ulu headquarters no ze ze mo nya hu. Enti no eh ze hwe e wa na ma ni ba o de bia.
0: Oh come. Come up.
1: Baby, I send you the answer. Well,
0: coded,
1: found
0: coded, coded, coded.
1: And to my chia Hajia, Ewa Madina,
0: yes,
1: Madina,
0: yes,
1: yes, yes. Station Honomoa. Oh, Barry, they watch you heavy, pa.
0: A more the own.
1: I'm pa.
0: Oh, nice.
1: And to Yanchia Yanom, da,
0: nice.
1: Yanka say Alan Shaw,
0: Gopon Chum.
1: I face a more and more yet, Muslimi for. And then you do another force was money and your final.
3: And you said, I need a yak the day before.
1: Mum Frey, wait, said one Babbitt now. Politicians,
0: yeah,
1: and you do some one free or one cochilia, one Babbitt, one speaker and one frame, and you're necessary for
3: Basiru, Amantana. Oh, I never see what Frey said. Kwame, remember that bane. Where about that bane? And I'm never about that bane, Basiru. Basiru, Amantana.
0: Hey,
3: they almost young when your man and say, and you're fine, crap.
1: Oh, dear to boy,
3: you see, do almost on after almost a near Google form, say, and fail it. Say,
1: oh, blood group,
3: yeah, instated blood group, need genotype, and so mama and I'm
1: okay.
3: Okay. And I'm a kind of say, oh, monkey, who says, senior, and so yes, I need your
0: bear. Sabri,
3: Mary, a fire funu, or bear who December.
1: I'm a friend. To be from here, no, a shaman come.
0: Oh, nice.
1: Oh, yes, yes, yes.
0: That's good.
1: You guys are going to have a pure dinner.
4: Oh, yeah,
1: but your mom 6 months. I have a recording.
0: Oh,
1: that's good. I like you as yours. You have 6 months.
0: Oh, then it's good.
1: And
0: you know, good.
1: One friend me basa. Until a friend me be a name, say, I said, my work and so
0: that's important.
1: Aha,
0: I want you to
1: know. I mean, I like you as
0: it. I like you as it.
1: But you may cheer chepa now, me can say,
0: which is good.
1: Coffers in the movie do. Now, my friend Hajia come up.
0: Covers and say, and Tremor when you do answer. And Tremor when you do answer.
1: I said, Wara.
0: And Tremor when you
1: do answer.
3: Yazzie! Aha, open your case here.
1: Auntie Yaba na ayi Mr. Voice na me hwe yo.
3: Ah, so.
1: Hi.
0: Bianya.
1: Ozi.
0: Andra we na na.
1: Hi, hi. Faba to mommy na. But Kwame, my young mo the honorable could get to
0: a good black wire pa opening.
1: You see, Nami Kase, and yet first time a BSC, right? But you can't leadership, Kwame. I won't kick her.
0: Yeah,
1: I won't farmer.
0: I won't farmer, yeah.
1: The level of commitment. Now, the mommy here very excited about Okujetu Ablakwa, honorable minister. Obaye de wa ye ni bino. Onim se even between how do you call it, Russia any Ukraine to kwa eba any Ghanaians omunya, let me say so omunye involved.
0: Yeah.
1: Ah ye chi womo a na they are prisoners. War prisoners ewo Ukraine. Honorable minister to anamon call Ukraine ban penyi ho Zelensky.
0: Yeah.
1: And then you can negotiate. Ma otimi e yi Ghana for no
0: edio mobile.
1: South Africa for ye buy emu 26 omo e land and run.
0: Yeah, no me prisoners.
1: Emu 26 ye prisoners omo wo prison.
0: Yeah.
1: And they were in breach of visa, I mean regulations. Right? Omo a overstay, omo omo je visa, the purpose of their visa, omo busu di adie nyina. They were in prison. Honorable Okujetu Ablakwa, etimi negotiate ye, ama ye yi omo nyina. And it tells you leadership. Right?
0: Yeah.
1: And gradually it tells you Okujetu Ablakwa ni mudru.
0: He said
1: on the diplomatic front.
0: Kosoro pa.
1: I'm excited, sir. Sadie no AC. It almost as if I said African continent so far, the foreign ministers,
0: you know, yeah,
1: but distinguishing,
0: yes.
1: And Enra Omeki, a very profound statement. Okay, if you do what is right, we'll say it.
0: Oh, of course,
1: and the money being so high, you may criticize, right? Enra minister said, look. If you are a country, na ufri se Ghanaian citizen bi, ewo wo mining, either so omo do so and I say just a few people. Na in your thought, Odrin se omo ye vulnerable. Government of Ghana does not care about them. And you decide say ube treat you omo sa no. Ghana will come at you on that level. Jamaica not.
0: Yeah, sure.
1: And it gives every traveler. The greatest of what? Assurance.
0: Assurance. 95.1.
1: Yeah. I mean, sad statement, you know. It does not mean, say, Oko be mine, so no, Koye niye mebi kubu ni mraso.
0: Dabi.
1: But, say, Oye niye meji, na ekoba se niye mebi ukweti ya wa, you know, say, you have a prompt leader.
0: Who leader? Obet my intervene.
1: Obet me intervene.
0: Yeah.
1: Unlike first, you know, Ghana ni kwa huye hiye mua, and one is a wakwa huye hiye musa. Nobody comes to their aid. But Abrofona demonstrating my own. Kwame?
0: Yeah.
1: Yet Ghana Hana, Canadian ladies too, by Ghana. And yes, Wamwaira. Canada government make sure, say.
0: Within 24 hours.
1: Within 24 hours. Baby, I'm more Ghana, as I see, should be, they will get their citizens.
0: I'm more quick.
1: Kwame? Yet Ghana Hana COVID-19 by. Ghana fwa 95. Omo awo omo ma e wo dual citizenship omo awo Canada omo awo US omo awo Europe COVID-19 by governments across the nations make sure say so far as said the baby is my citizen I'll come for my baby my citizen on train say COVID-19 burden e be kunansa enti wamu ye investigation ni tracki wa hu baby akolani wo. Na wamu hu sa akolano is in good condition. Ye hweni ye ni adia. A face typing sa. I mean the monthly allowances
0: is
1: a
0: bano.
1: Ni a stati ni a di mao. And it's so beautiful. Efe. Right? Then what you wa you ask yourself, say, edie na ama countries ni biye. Aye ni emani ye abedu sa ampen pensuoni se. Say citizen baako kura ne be from America ba Ghana ha. They know baby as a citizen
0: no. And that is the reason ti as we so utukwan a pa ho ko embassy na ho pa ho ko kire.
1: Let the people kochere. Know say you are wrong.
0: Yes. Pa ho ko kire so aha na me ti si ama back room aha na
1: ye group ana mo ko to a. Let the embassy there one know say ye group
0: ya battle ha. Afa ho an ko kire a BBC a obi antumi locate uta. That's all don ho kire. Oh.
1: Ye be bisa mo ye be locate we na de be ye ono.
0: Na ye we we. Aye we we.
1: So for me as a Ghanaian citizen. Kwa me yenyina yetimi tukwan. Right? Ebi wo ha be call you are not really familiar with the place. But obe navigate it through.
0: Yeah, kakan cross.
1: But the minister is giving me a lot of what?
0: Assurance.
1: Hope, assurance. Yeah. And I thank him for that.
0: He's done well.
1: The obeka se okuje to buy onye adwuma bia no. Then I don't know the lens.
0: Yeah, at who?
1: And yes, I'll be seeing you, but I don't know the sort of lens. Nipano, Eddie, I mean, measure.
0: I measure.
1: Edumes, I say, what ye?
0: I'm just a diplomatic front. I'm just a person who, because.
1: Auntie,
0: at least, Ninema no Oyeno, a daddy.
1: We want to encourage the minister to do more.
0: Oh, yeah.
1: And I know, sir, as committed as he is, no, he will continue to do more.
0: Yes, yes, yes, yes, yes.
1: And this is what Anopebia Yeba. You can't watch him. Say, yeah, the adjuma is showing, sir. Don't pretend to be doing the job. Do the job and do it and do it.
0: And the adjuma is, oh, yeah, amount for now, being with the way you know. Oh, yeah, you know. You amount for name, we. Amount for name, who's the adjuma,
1: right? And the fact is, Kwame, I buy earlier on, a budget is so far, the part 300 now register. Then all of a sudden, the number increases.
0: Increases, yeah.
1: At the end, I would dream, say, number no cause, say, increases. It is not because one more you're comfortable.
0: David.
1: And it is not because most of them now you're too well in some baby fee. Right? It is because of certain encomodia here then.
0: Ekoso.
1: Certain assurances, certain arrangement
0: ekoso.
1: Between the foreign affairs minister and then the South African government. And yet trasa when the people have the greatest assurance, okay, yeah, control you the abide the ebe kwampa and you're first.
0: Yeah, of course.
1: Right? The Tosumi no High Commissioner and in the team where was South Africa. Kwanya womu faswa womu treaty and crofona air day, air bano. And the bemu and the answer was okay, me kwa the abine can be obey committed to it. Because yeah, who instances are abine may keep certain promises. In situations like this, in Swahili,
0: yeah,
1: so,
0: right?
1: So until I'm convinced in my mind, say, dear Minister Erka, the abayano promises ni assurance or dear mamizu, mi be fear and ye mabe you okay, you know. It gives me that comfort, so okay, and ye mamenko.
0: Yeah, sure.
1: Se minkra we kra at least. Mi kra minkwa. Minkra we kra no at least. I'm rejoining my family for a very long time.
0: Yeah.
1: Kwame, the biggest psychological thinner, trauma, nipabit me a go through, no, is when you have traveled for a certain period of time. Na obe fi, you know, to say the washer or kasa na se okay, unkrawe.
0: Yes, unkrawe, Kwame.
1: You did not get a chance, say, oh, buabua, who has a day, you deported.
0: Yeah, impofrima.
1: Kwame, eh, yapa.
0: Is it kofi?
1: You can sit back and say, sir, you've wasted certain years of your life.
0: Yeah, yeah.
1: And your man any reason here, ma utu kwae no. Chese nini na a background zero. Right? And see, I thank the honorable minister.
0: And Andras, I was happy.
1: Psychologist.
0: Psychologist Baho. Yes, doctors Baho.
1: Doctors.
0: Just to psych them before they even move. And I was so happy on... I was so happy, so impressed. I'm like, wow, this is solid. Because I'm out for the do na adjunem now the full plane be do Ghana and baby na adjunem no. Are you a mountain taka crap?
1: Exactly.
0: This woman be a no old CV plane man who sumpa. Ebia, a juma wa koye ne niama wa jawa treno.
1: Exactly. Sika wa jawa.
0: Sika wa jawa treno.
1: When your opportunity say, Nisika be crowd or banker.
0: Oba koye.
1: Yes, exactly.
0: And this such a woman now, si if you play Obi,
1: yes, Obi, who are build a saloon. I'm a saloon now, then,
0: Gina,
1: officer, way dear.
0: Now, all of a sudden, and yesterday I was happy when I realized, oh, one day, doctors are baho or in to psych them to making sure that Adwini is stable or but yes we know a reality in
1: a part of life
0: a part of life
1: be yet me
0: ha abain no so we kwai on so be fa so no be bon kakan kra say na be yomu benya ahotoso bi because endo amehu say one man be omo man bag no I say emu kakra wo mangwa kakra wo niaman kitinkiti a at least for the meantime no
1: obe
0: sustain no because okwi onkura we at least ni obedi podie eno so so e say eno so no abani to me boa but abani to me boa no ne saka sa ne amawe
1: and as we speak he obi kura bay no obi ho a fi no call rent dan yo
0: that yes oni baby da bebre na mo bay no
1: obi ho a no ne na busua no kura we no in touch right ti so be sa kwa busua fie de
0: e
1: be problem
0: e be din enti yada abaina se eniaman kitengiti basic needs bia ebe ma omo ho behen ha omo ne de the next 6 months na abani tumi mbo omo no
1: omo ntimi
0: ye stable no omo tumi ye stable abani tumi mbo omo pa because akontuo no be mu because okwa kopa bibia be fie
1: exactly
0: say mi ye sure say organ na oyo okia gbia crank on to kwan e bia niaman chada nkoyi man trust me to kwan enti no se makona se niaman ankwan koyi na mabadawa within the first almost 6 months in there abandoning to me and sustain your muye because because the first way you know so we abandoning to me and sustain your muye with their basic needs now kwame and here na ebefa
1: ebe dia mo obi mo
0: ebi mutri mo
1: and again mamin can see ways minister ye na famu there minim kwan a wo mo befa so a kwame relief packages near there omo de be mom no omo de be mom minister man ni nko ho
0: man fo nko show obi nsa na
1: yes say yate committee ana committee we na e sika say ma committee we say on fan hwe wo mo and e ka say minister we mfa we mu nko hye na se ana afi e be wi akire no
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0: if you do have a cancer
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1: I remember
0: ebi musika a came to date o mo san kan ye June 3rd that was 2015.
1: Yeah, 2015. Yes, I think so.
0: Yeah, 2015, June 3rd. Ebi musika and to date. Omo send to me anka. Yes, sir. Abayo no. 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
1: and
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0: scan. 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
1: why me da say 17 minutes after 7 oniasuni 95.1 me need a speaker nana kwa meja nana kwa me obeying and the production team ni nyina and the conversations around and dra you know ma a free South Africa e ba ye na kwame se South Africa die nyina no kwa kosi wie a adwuma bi wo hɔ no mo a me ne wo be ye na se adwuma ne ye adwuma ano odin pa enon so ye ye nua no mu bia aka akwantio mu ya
0: okay
1: yes na ye nua no mu dodo na wo Middle East empatemo
0: Yes, your honor, baby.
1: Iraq,
0: Iran,
1: Kuwait,
0: Jordan. Then I will cause
1: a country.
0: Gonna put to campaign and crew. You coming? I don't know.
1: I've no idea.
0: I don't know. I don't know. Jordan.
1: We be there, we be coming.
0: Yeah, no crew coming. Hey, they all cause a gonna put to kind of crap out. Hey, baby, gonna know.
1: I think it's Se South Africa dey ikosia. A media general paying for why. Na your sympathy me yen take away. Because omo afremia ma, kwame. Anybody be at it. So people deceive them. Traveling agents need to do na wo kuma. Omo deceive his anchor for. 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Obekwa kwa ye juma, wo ye juma, every hour biya no usike niye. 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The emotional abuse, the sexual abuse. 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O son mame no, ni kunu ni obeda. Ni menye na ane obeda. And yes, I will choice so. Only choice. Anytime you are more
0: pebby, I
1: don't pay you any money since you two say we are bow. Kwame, agents need your mood drew what? Your job more passports. A job more phones. O see care war when you are yaji. Won't to me and cobbia.
0: A slave you, Kwame.
1: Right? And some of these things, you know, we need to check it. We need to check it.
0: Then crap out, Kwame.
1: Kwame. Traveling and tour agencies, Ibe Breya, Omwati Titi, Omodeji, Mkrofosike. We need to check all those things.
0: I think that the foreign minister, I saw in the course of those agencies, travel and tour agencies.
1: Omwati from here, Anopay, Unim say, me sorry, ya, me bedru e jume ma humachin. First kwa minya ene.
0: If you ho.
1: Minya kwa ubi yawa, anope yi kwa ba akupenda minya.
0: If you ho.
1: First kwa minya if you ho. 95.1. Mr. Speaker, ana abanya buwa South Africa fui, yase midia, mungu kebi mayen. Ana miso okay. 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But because most of them, na yaji womu passport
0: in jino. 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
1: Omede nwa bagana. Ana miso okay. 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Ano omu di miyakotu on platforms, Kwame. They are 162 members of the platform.
0: Obi ya send me WhatsApp link, bise menjwene. Mi ko biye, no, something Iraq. Yes, distressed Ghanaians in Iraq. WhatsApp group.
1: So, ebe ye, because on van kam. Ni party friend because on fa ni kwa mi obin yin anko.
0: Okay. Yes. And then one.
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1: So over 160 Ghanaians.
0: This is serious, Kwame.
1: Omo ye very stranded. And the inhuman treatment, Kwame. San crophone you go through no.
0: No, this is bad.
1: So ye be pacho, chief of staff, foreign affairs minister. Yenim se obia na tena si taking the decision and send wotu kwai or me crabbing right but when the need and the duty calls sir as I see a responding
0: abana bobo anu so na ba bi wie
1: exactly we can't also say se omo an de omo petu kwai
0: intino
1: yengai omo sa inhumane treatment you know I mean it is too much
0: yes and correct Ndiye nukwe.
1: Na kwa minya kwenti obi ya niye tu. Ana uu tu kwa ena uhunsun ya enko.
0: Ose bi yo honu ma.
2: Unye efe.
0: Dewe ya omude omanobe fa ni pano honu.
1: Oh kwa mi. Sometimes I understand.
0: Travel agencies ni bi.
1: I understand se.
0: Ebi ya no do.
1: Ebi yo hwa eye frustration. Right? O tina se no she niye mani bi ye koswa. O ye frustrated enough se. the final decision na obe take and say obe exit the country. I understand. And no na wa anye careful. Na wa anye due diligent. Obi de obe kwa kotun so hwe bi mu a. Kwa me. Obe tete wo hu awie na hwe kwa wo nye nipa bi.
0: Ano kra. Ebi wo ma obe ba ka tun fa ntrim.
1: Oh, unye nipa bi.
0: Ohwe trauma. Wa kumpa.
1: So we agree. So sometimes they say, you know, Europe ni America ni adie ni nyina. Kwa me nye fo sa wo.
0: Modern.
1: Eh? Enye fo sa.
0: Modern. When

0: Bare ma yentie wei mra.
1: Today's welcome ceremony is fully packed. You are going to receive psychosocial support. We have psychologists, we have medical doctors, we have physicians. That is not all. President Mahama says that all of you should be given two special allowances. A transportation allowance.
2: So who you have 95.1.
1: And then there will be this welcome ceremony is fully packed. You are going to receive psychosocial support. We have psychologists, we have medical doctors, we have assistants. That is not all. President Mahama says that all of you should be given two special allowances. One for transportation. There will be a transportation allowance to wherever you live, wherever you go to.
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1: And then there will be.
3: Most importantly, we want to encourage our brothers and sisters that once they are back home, they should be very optimistic and hopeful about the future. Because I believe sincerely that sometimes God has different ways of opening new doors for us. And so let's be very optimistic. As a nation, we shall always stand by our people, no matter where you find yourself. Be encouraged and believe that it shall all end. Thank you so much.
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3: Most importantly, we want to encourage our brothers and sisters that once they are back home, they should be very optimistic and hopeful about the future. Because I believe sincerely that sometimes God has different ways of opening new doors for us. And so let's be very optimistic. As a nation, we shall always stand by our people, no matter where you find yourself. Be encouraged and believe that it shall all end. Thank you so much.
4: Amount for no cheer, Ubeko be mine. Sana, I am a sentiment pony.

0: I mean, Auntie, that is the Foreign Affairs Minister and Chief of Staff. The assurances are one more Edema Ghanaian, sir, one more Ababidru. Auntie, that is that.
1: It's now, good. Kwame, it's good.
0: Yes, me. I'm happy.
1: Yes,
0: I'm happy. I'm my assurance. Iran for the Iraq for no. Ombe boy
1: ni nyeche.
0: Na yet me abua wo munso. 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
1: Enye izi o kwame. 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
0: Obi ma enso.
1: Enye izi. 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Akwantio opportunity ba namze me menko.
0: As all the umpe.
1: Oh yeah, Mr. Menko. But I'm gonna hear. Yeah. And you have a farmer.
2: Oh yeah.
1: Oh yeah. You can't imagine me. I'm not moving an inch. Obi one ma kunto anything.
0: As all your person boga. Yeah.
1: Obi one ma kunto anything. Obi one ma anything.
0: The boga no. Nah. Dear Samko.
1: Hey, you go.
0: The last month, you come to me 10 years before my uncle.
1: I said, you know, why? Would
0: you have grown so? But in my experience, be a minya or Belgium, Brussels, and me free France, and me bar Belgium, and I'm sure, me stand and for fork a cra minimum more. I spent like a week or two, oh, Brussels. I mean, we were hot man. Yenia, some journey back quiet, eh? Afremi.
2: 5.1.
1: Oh, ho.
0: Afremi, or no, no, US.
1: Oh, okay.
0: Yes. And, Afremi. And to Afremi, I know, guys, and I'm sure, me were Brussels. I say, oh, Brussels, crowd, yeah. And Yenia, we so, our Brussels. Honestly, and some journey, or
1: okay.
0: I mean, radio presenter in Ghana, Wajidi, I mean, to me more. 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
0: ade na wo san ko ana am say ah mama sa me ba betina ha o first of all me be school
1: ana me wie
0: e was Salisbury University na me wie ana the people who are calling me on pesi yeshia ni ade no I'm just trying to catch up with them and that time no ma spend like 1 month already
1: okay
0: yes and me wie dem be here was Salisbury University. Other places now, my banner there. It's just for fun and to meet friends. Mama with the intention said,
1: Maybe I'll stay
0: in Europe. And for that reason, no, Europe countries, no, grab his arm so, and if an episode, meaning,
1: intention, anyhow.
0: Intention, no, because at that time, no, my call Austria, my call your friend is saying, my call France, my call Netherlands, right? My ba, your friend is saying, Belgium. Right, another friend was inviting me to Hungary near Dienina. Right, Namzimasa, your baby answered a bit me.
1: Abba.
0: The more I may decide, the more I'm sick. Ashi, Europe, so dear, we are watching so beco baby. Kwame, one person will crown some farm mafia.
1: That's overspend it.
0: Aye,
1: baby, I come up and to do
0: a question. She and I'm business soon didn't come up anything. So I was eager to understand and your money beer the bold decisions of what me taking. 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
0: ni ma bi si o studio hand up here we are not happy about it
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1: yeah
0: right
1: yeah
0: any challenger mean to me but me no be a me what that
2: 5.1
0: I mean at the end of me musa I always feel say I need to serve my country
1: ejini ni ho
0: exactly
3: it's a Ghana ho do wa kumem
0: o say
3: it's a Ghana ho
0: baby ani ha
1: baby ani ha open baby ani ha
0: baby ani ha
1: baby ani ha
0: na kwame utie awali edwuma betumi anya amaw right any sika ubinya na o convert the best di mu a
1: abia
0: be be convinced say o esese metena ha
1: yeah emuye
0: ha but enye easy sir enti esiye di nkomo ye bibia wiye o The next day or so, maybe if you have a different phone here, and I'm so full cry here. Full cry here.
4: And your life,
0: Mini, I will lay me one in China. You 2 o'clock, I know me a different. I will lower Brussels. He's a fantastic gentleman.
1: Oh, okay.
0: Yes, nice. Yes. Vivo.
1: Nice.
0: Now, Ghanaians say, well, Belgium, you know, no penasempa.
1: Oh, that's good.
0: And see, my baby, why, baby, I'm a teen so. No one chino or no out 20 feet, one in a year in a TV.
1: Oh, that's good.
0: I'm the master. Media and Commose no be me, the Bamedia, me, near my dear,
1: say,
0: or so, call me, man, fino. We would, yes, Oba, eh? Omunya, to say, who would dig a crown,
1: I'll be doing a
0: system anymore. Omo find anywhere to convince you.
1: Oh, okay.
0: Finally, who decide this will be stay, eh? Won't your moon come in? Bibri now, why won't your moon come in?
1: Ah,
0: yes.
1: Why did they do that?
0: I'm telling you. And Kwame, and Kobami New Woody. A lot of Ghanaians have gone through that stress. Yet they are tuning trim, oh, bra, oh, ba, me, boa, me, you say, Kwame, who bedrew Hono Crown, wolf, friend, so my bedrew airport, me, pekimen, oma.
1: Ah,
0: do you know why? Obi mwa sitting the moon,
3: maybe your tenure.
1: Edu baby, I want to know what membrane. Na membrane may dem out.
0: Baby, I want to know. Enye, want to know.
1: Enti na o force the membrane.
0: On person ube who na bra bumuni adi enye may koso. 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
1: Ah.
0: Na musio bo na momo dada wa na overstay over sa nswa. That means opportunity ya available to you. No. Sa adi eni ni na ayi.
1: Yeah, ko.
0: A crash.
1: Oh,
0: and I will lose a master. Now, open some of my bedroom and relocate it better than a bedroom. Eh? Only you'll be in a bedding coma. Now, me buy ye if you hear me tea, 3 bedroom, ye boys got a scar. Many may run quantity. Eh? So, this is the best place
1: I've been to. And you're not going to be the best person. Or your best person who can my conversation.
0: And you'll be full front of a guy, Johnson, my mom will bow and I'm hey, Ghana, for you said you must.
1: I just said, come up.
0: Almost a shot to swear in a while you more ha.
3: A man, you're a banner man.
5: When
3: you're a banner man.
1: That's a Wednesday. Why not you so be stay? Or I'm so good be stay than could be your band.
3: Say, Ibian, Yananka, Ebemani stay, say, Obey whom. Say ya ohun oba kwan e dey man na e be motivate na man stay
1: oh dabi dabi ona no na ona just go stay na
0: na e jinu kura ni ho kura say me cover oba ko
1: aha
3: e say me say oh po ba
0: at time na me waja
3: wa me stay
0: for fine one pa we dey make ni ade
3: the now our production Ghana
0: oh production dey go be pa say wa oni bi bi abena sir eramzi ah na mi ni fe yu kuro di mechi.
3: Bu production.
1: Or heavy pa. Oh
0: no no. Okura ni bi bia o.
1: Or heavy pa.
0: O se me kura so yen komi se me nko.
5: Se bia e bia no nti na okura mpo no wanye nkari. 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
0: Ana me che o se. 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Di e hojo no. Eh? 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Legally,
1: are you okay?
0: Are you okay? Won't suffer to get any documentation. No crime is your master.
1: And I don't want your feeling. I don't know.
0: I forgot to do my. We are regretting our counsel.
1: Oh, David. Oh, Bukong.
0: Hey, the Zika crab by Yamia. Can the homo bropa? And then, sorry,
3: I'm not. Yeah, I saw no more TikTok live.
0: I'm not.
1: I'm doing some.
0: Well, and then, sorry, I'm not. Obiadi baby, Obisian. But I'm only saying, narrating this thing for us to understand, say, oh, too quiet. It has to come with a purpose.
1: Mm-hmm.
0: Well, I mean, my biggest.

0: Because the times where we're doing student politics, as in telling, we're all doing student politics with him. Yeah, we cannot hear. Me to Obama, Dr. Mwako Hinebeye Nuk's president.
1: Oh, yeah, 95.1.
2: Oh, sir.
0: Oh, yes. In the America. So we were all in the student politics cycle. Okay? My good friends, NPP Deputy National Youth Organizer, everything.
3: Jihad.
0: Omunina. We were peers.
3: CJ to be Nuk's Anambwa.
0: So the whole thing is that, say, oh, yeah, active in your SRC in your university. About the national student unions now, you become active there because we call more programs. So you'll be meeting the other activists from other campuses.
2: Yeah.
0: Right?
2: Yeah, sure.
0: So through all these things, you call all private universities games near there. I was meeting people from Central University, Wisconsin, and I'll make sure say Wushiamia, you remember my name. I mean, I didn't make a note here.
2: That was the vision around the world. So he was intentional.
0: Sir, Ushiamia. Young Fanny said, Pusak, versus Nina Student Association. You could share say, ye bibia. I will make sure, sir.
2: You will be with Dino Ho.
0: Jammy Dino Ho. All nations, Unquad, they appear Kubina Abed, Ubebo first from all nations. Anna Wu ye bibina appear could be baby no one consortina, will be do her no muso the any honors on Yemeni Bua on Tiasi. The American not here.
2: Yeah.
0: And we will ask relevant questions. Yes, you hard drink keke. But questions now, your babies and will expose you. So that is how we build up. Then I decided to contest certain positions. So by the time I got to level 300, 400, I mean, Nami Wodin, a lot of people knew me from other schools. And I didn't do that with the intention, say, me will be Bema Mejuma. Right after invest before Accra National Service postings, remember, then I had a call.
1: 95.1.
0: Remember Cine Plus TV? Mimi Nim TV, home BBA production, no BBA. And I had a call. Say, oh, is she a madam for no tell my old pre Pusak president? I mean, so me pre PRO, the security analyst today.
2: Okay,
0: we're all in the student struggle together. Please, he called to me and said, Master, I'm the one managing this firm, but looking at your activeness, anyhow brilliant and intelligent you are, I want you to come and work for me. Simple as that. I'm not making anything else. And that is how my journey started. So that was even before May Babe started National Service. Again, me decided it's a bit too. I bet in Accra. So initially, I had a plan of living in Koforidua. Koforidua, I don't imagine me doing a whole too much. And I knew people. They said
2: local champion.
0: They said they're quite maker. No. I had connected. Now me one network of paying for almost only me a fine idea. But later when I decided, okay, let me go and settle in Accra. Maybe no, I had so many people I could have said so. Maybe I met na uncle Wenji and I met na Wenji. An old time friend. Old time friend. So my friend was with Charlie Bra, the antenna. So it's more or less like be perchy. And he be perchy. Kwame. Baby, I'm be patchy. Say, be a ne Gen Z for you be adding it now. I want
2: on you
0: every day. I refer you to Domin Samapu. That is where my journey started in Accra. There you cannot hear. As at that time, I'm a Jimmy salary is 800 cities.
3: And you know, they were him.
0: Okay. But we were able to
1: manage
0: the save with the rent here. The American not here, say, with the aim, say, you need to, I mean, ensure, say, oh, you're comfortable.
2: Yeah.
0: And one did the Muadi Abedru Heyo. Even when I have left all nations, after years of completion, the university management picks up a phone and call me and says, oh, Master, appear, we still want you to come back and work.
2: So now they want you to come and play a role.
0: As head of PR for the university itself. I would rather make a note here, say. Most of my colleagues, they said they're not quite me yet here near me. I wasn't interested in that because in that school, no, a best sponsor. It's either you go to Canada for your master's, sometimes some of them India near there. You don't because school, now Kasa will groom you, right? Until you obey your master's, are your PhD, Oba, you come and lecture and serve the university for a certain number of years. Those packages in India were available, but I didn't go for it.
1: 95.1.
0: So I just exited. But when they realized that I didn't go for any of such packages,

0: they still realize that no, there's a certain level of influencer, Mikita. So I had to come back again and work for the university. At the time, I was doing two jobs at the same time. I was working as a media person with Cine Plus, and I was still working with All Nations. And Ebi Ohonuma, the whole of this week, Ebi, three times. I go there, see what is happening.
1: Then come back.
0: Exactly. It's about how, sometimes, you know, you position yourself.
1: Yeah.
0: The social capital is important. And there many people are, but why do you must say, see in a big way that? We need to be very which strategic. Position,
2: But you need, most of the youth are only unemployed. No? I know people are former SRC executive or unemployed, CC. And yeah, it will be baby crowd. Yeah, offer SRC for no more national service the last three years for now. Baby, you're unemployed.
1: Why?
2: The honorable for next year? Yes, because.
1: So anything like quite mechanical. So sometimes you have a vision for yourself.
0: I know the idea you're model. So SRC presidents here, we turn down. Most of them believe that Wabe SRC president
2: is. So you must enter politics.
0: For somebody like me, with all the student politics, never thought of entering into politics because I got a good advice. You make another. You need to build yourself and build a career first.
2: I thought also another thing. So I working for a lot of people. You need that one phone call. Phone call back open. But some phone call back on. Eba from Nkwasi Adwuma bi awo ye ye emre bi e. 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Obi otwi condemn bi a. Na nipa na adwun ye se otwi condemn ba na wo de bi odi ade wo de bi odi skill bi. Adwuma mi nya ya. Itia mi ska kese e pa no. It was out of Adwuma mi yam obi anipa na ntwi ameka.
0: Okay.
2: And Obi whom we honor, and Obi whom we honor, say, hey, I dear win me, Mekai, one very, very popular incident. Mekoye, I dear be ma, the then Minister for Communication, Eslosu. Na a documentary fana, make a bold video, na mano, our office. Na me do found a coin, no. Na, ne video player or the bold video, na video, no, na a mo. Inti, eh, na, maybe son is the video player no the born M point no or VLC anna and I see there be I didn't VLC and I'm a downloading VLC man I'm a downloading and I'm a the boy and be sons you are very good in IT is that your friend say oh we normal settings
1: street
2: in Abbey Obi or office hall a Jimmy number the following week na a Jimmy B. Na live streaming. It's a live streaming. My ye be out now. Me call my transitions for.
0: Koboya, you do this.
2: Obi Jimmy number.
0: Enkrofo follow ya pa. Na chance of any. As I say, your boys there no struggle here. Yeah, student politics diabolic. Na agenda kwa. Omo bia school bia agenda for the big campus school in first. Kwame, university dey okwa betumi anamu an wa wie o.
1: Kwame.
2: Oya wa abuna. You condemn down.
1: Oya wa dey say, oya wa dey say obema o ma school na fa mu a. Na. E be fa mu.
0: Transfer fanya me boni din. E tina say ya hyehye ya na so university had debate society cry na ha. Kwame make na tell. Now me hear a few guys are when we are very vocal. Pay my me no be car. That time near society be out. Status here apply. Ghana University Debate Championship near apply. Yeah, near the Sika or near Kobe. But yet the university did in the Echo. I'm not make a note here. So Karim Munia Dino, we were meeting them. Okay? Then gradually the university was a no idea no. A grew a certain epic, a grew a certain interest. I feel more quite near starting a mammo budget. 5.1. Opera DMB, allowance, get to a be a ha. Until I know no crown, no pocket money. Now they are she ye, because you name say, oh, competition ye bay dear. say one yeah. month I'm be the deeper chair.
1: Yeah.
0: Maybe I will better.
3: Sometimes no. Wait, show.
0: So Kwame, you need to get involved.
2: By getting involved, you know, so no comes back to the point I'm making and say, "Wanya kwase juma wunya kwase."
0: Exactly.
3: Na se obia wedu.
0: If you don't sacrifice,
3: obia wedu obia e wom say
0: si. Kwame, ebe ye di. One sacrifice here.
3: Obi fiti ya no wanya. The warfare so, pass
2: in a moment. I don't know who you are.
3: Who shall say, I dear won't pay. And no, I yard the
0: I don't know what you're doing. Oh, yeah, ten niters con kakra.
3: And one of Mr. Speaker.
0: Oh, yeah, debate society kakra.
3: They
0: make an what?
1: Yeah.
0: What the whole management kakra.
3: Then I will pay on one start.
0: Management crowd may recommend this. Oh, yemfa.
1: As you may see, I'm your
0: name.
1: They
0: make an what? Because university now, woman, say, who she a lecture be crowd now soon year. Odim say a department here. Oh,
3: what you mean, direct to
0: other people have completed. Yeah. Oh, where you are, how where you are,
1: guy,
0: and all of them.
3: I don't know.
0: It happens like
1: no, that. No, she's a ninja.

0: And to stay with us, my first sports, no, Emroy, we open the phone lines. You share with us your experience. Now, I don't pay anywhere in Komo. We're just talking about traveling issues that comes with it. And near sometimes a man for you frustrated to decide, say, finally, when two coin as an abrabono, any year. But by and large, you know, you need to have a clear focus and a clear plan. Yes, I be do baby in the Mamu bed in pa. I be that nasty. Now, the Moko Kramako, you too. Where's the neighbors with a way?
1: On the second
0: Monday,
1: yeah. And I was right.
0: And Grovo Bizazza Barbara Man was not betting me more by the day.
1: Yes, a good question. And almost won't be, sir. I think, sir,
0: about the day with team name.
1: I don't know. Me or my personal opinion on that. And I think, sir, a bit to me, I be serve as bad precedent. According to an unknown, say, Ossia, you see, no one of the games are Obama Ghana and any man kui any a single now to any abuse no and oh yes all move you and a call away from the Black Stars almost 3 years. Otuado Emma and Claire said open when he was in charge. A friend several times as well. And this time around when your opportunity was on back. So the question now will be say and uncle Fubisa. Personally I think that over any performance Ewo Grisa footballing reasons. He should be in the squad.
0: Okay.
1: But, Nana, to represent your country, I think it's an honor, Anna.
0: Oh, yes. The best of honor. The Munyam Sheke see
1: this media. So, Beijing, Munawa, him, Ghana, Frank.
0: Yeah.
1: So, you should do it with pride.
0: As a radio, any air force.
1: As a air force. Because, Nana, a woman, you know, aside Sikana, a woman, there are so many Ghanaian players out there.
0: Opportunity.
1: Into yes, you do attempt, you criticize, you abuse, you jitum, it wasn't good. Ube jine nuno sunu wakase wumbubium. So what changed?
0: Now we more manage the who actually is ahead.
1: What changed?
0: And the agent now call up me yes I didn't have a yo.
1: For that one I can't say, but the performance there, it's okay.
0: Ma young ko fast sports in the fast sports in the brown. Na the okay no nyade abetim dia convince me. Players be bring ho a performance you okay but o munya call up.
1: Yes, there are and players but Obi to say Joseph Paint to
0: say. No no bobo na. Ghana for no say the way a person obo no mbo niye man.
1: Na criticize.
0: Yeah, criticize.
1: No
0: obo afu. International team ni jesi no won she be. Na won she be ma aden.
1: Euro 2016 or 2020, Euro 2020. England call finals are more cobble penalties. Bukayo Saka saw you tuntum, obo penalty took me. Now say, ore social media. The kind of insult, omu yena do you be the benkuni, buddy quadrunis are a year racial abuse. No, he went through hell, but he never gave up on the shit.
0: On the team?
1: Yes. Ain't he fine? Ye hear no, but a bit me up and say, Otina. Player being super Bob Modin, what you say? ABS some manual could hear a walk up. Then Ghana for dinner tem. Mr. Bagu Timmy. Ghana for bedded some manual tem, not some manual casu, on so on your day, on mobile. Nay, a sack of panacho on ye. Your book qualifies you near co walk up, some manual castle because ABC nano.

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8: All right, I'm Russell saying, Nano pay your tenacity now. Nah, I could even smile in Sakano. Yadi F Mamo, a war to Medjed so and ne and no pay news and they see it here. Yeah, live on only 95.1 FM Sanso and a live a war a year. Mountain 96.1 FM a work up in a Ducrom and Nano pay your boy gum tilt. All right. Yes, you call the Black Stars of Ghana tonight. You said, and see, etia, nano pay. Now you have quacked and come more el horn mona. You said, and see, etia. Now you said, and she knows so it between me. I also come apart. Now you are bonnie tell Eddie Amau and Ney Anno pay near whom said, and she knows so ABC. I call et me Eddie Amau. Can I say so? Say, be bad than I call me, papa. Black Stars of Ghana and come more. A dorsal and nano pay. Yembo.

All right, Black Stars of Ghana, Egusu says you are more ever wheels ahead of the gamer. Wamo Eddie Airport and Nina preparation at us for the World Cup. And Yasem Kutuanano Paper, you come on Michael is in a casa, Katia so Craig couldn't smart to draw Antoine Selom Semenoma, may say, I will form Wabman or Nia or Mawa, what's for me Ghana for no, in some mano, no Missy Academa Ghana. I don't pay a Hunkomo, El Hadin Tintia, your day, Eba, a watch me dear, and Siva Kotakwa, and Ramidia Sporting Club officially. 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
1: blooded Ghanaians should be representing their countries. Okay, yeah, that's my clear opinion on representation when it comes to national teams in football. But having said that,
2: you're talking about Mainu.
1: Yes, Kobbie Mainu. Yes, but having said that, I think that England has a good team. It's important we respect the manager and the experience that he brings on board. But what is also true is that they will meet a very, very competitive and determined Ghanaian side.
2: How much does it hurt you then seeing Mainu in an England shirt?
1: Well, it's most unfortunate.
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1: I wish I never comment on it. I wish I never comment on such situations. Because, for example, when I watched the French national team win the World Cup, and the team is made up of 11 African players, I mean, it always tells me that there's a subject that has to be discussed.
0: And oh, I open it in here, Katia, so Krekunis Moria to Jano Pay, Yate and Mamo Edward Chumetian. So Antoine Selom Semenyo, Nema me and so Edin Sem Kakra at form, Nema me and Smody at to Janice, no cranny, the Kateka on any again. I was there. Seneba Antoine Selom Semenyo to me represent Ghana. Now we'll see a kind of more my Ghana or I want Ghana. Or encourage you for more cotton a year a brochet said Lois Dog we say. So call cotton Canada. Now on any kunu ewo. Na se wamu wo a year Canada wa. Nature se wamu on collabia for mema trim or bar one. Na me miss woman in Bob Pa na so Missia can
3: 95.1.
0: Or encourage you say also more my queen Missia Canada Ghana. It's answer. And then that form dear. But Semenyo ya. Wa mo su beti maye se antoa se maye maame enra jai brofo tebi.
4: I tell you all, I don't even have words because it's been a very, very long journey, but it's been amazing as well, and I'm here today to tell you parents it's possible. If Antoine's done it, we the parents, it's a good thing we are talking about this now, because I don't just stand here as a mother of a Manchester City player or Black Star player. I've walked the journey. The emotional journey is difficult. You don't stop. It's being resilient and knowing that being in the diaspora and knowing what happens on the streets around us, trust me, it's hard. If anybody says it's been easy,
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4: Listen, it's your words. It's not easy, but it is possible. It is very possible. But playing for your country, it's about blood, it's about legacy, it's about your roots, it's about pride. I'm here today to encourage all the players and their parents here that, trust me, when you play for your country, number one, there are a few things we need to consider here, because the kids we raised here are conflicted because there are two nationalities, different cultures as well. And as a parent, your job is, there's a lot of conflict. You're trying to advise. You don't want to come across as pushy. You want to encourage them because they don't see that side you know about. It's about pride. It's about your roots. It's about where you come from.
0: And no. Boys. I am a man Ghana. Okay, until no, I am small penalty. And as a mommy, a Della, Jibu, or no, a Antoine, mommy, Eddie, Etuja, Esha, I will for more a wabruchri, our more abomadia, I will come a power horn, or say, Omo encourage your mama. Now, more in Sia can for more my own root, and ye be you just a drink to cry, and no. All right, Yantua Yankomo, Esso. Yadiani Tremu, a war, and some fufrumu, Michael Essien. Say Ghana, any England, no, a bear de pa, but when you say Ghana, you bury England to say, yeah, where you go to.
5: I don't know, but I mean, this is, I think it's going to be a great game. It's a great match that everyone is looking forward to see.
3: And
5: hopefully, it will be a good one, and the best team should win. And I hope Ghana beat them. No, I mean, on a serious note, I think they've assembled the best player they could, the best players they could to represent the country. So, yeah, it's going to be an exciting one. So, yeah, we just have to sit back and enjoy the show.
0: Michael Essien, Ensema Odi Etu, Ja Enono, Yako Blasters Camp. Gideon Mensah, Ese Yamo Biasonte, Se Coach, I friend of Carlos A. Queiroz. Coach, you know, where a guy. The Atosumianu, or say, Coach, you know, or more adapted to the system. And in your ma, what the egua quem, na, one, and some trouble in Gomona, Gideon Mensah.
6: Very good. I mean, everybody's looking sharp. I mean, we have a new coach who comes with a new form of training and everything. I think it's something that we are not used to. And then I think we are adapting very good. I mean, today we had twice section. Yesterday was the same. And then I think we are building up very good. Every coach has his own way of working. So, I mean, he has his own unique way of working, which comes with the training sections. And then, I mean, how we behave when we're in the hotels and stuff. I mean, the training section, like I said, which is very intensive. I mean, we're not really used to this. I mean, but then we're going to the World Cup, so that's what we need as well. So, I mean, we are hoping that everything goes well and then we continue like this. Yep, very well. I mean, we are going to a World Cup where we'll be playing in the summer. So why not? We are here. I mean, it's very hot, but then this is what we need before we go to the tournament. So it's good for our preparation, going to the heat, going to the sun, and then making sure that we are ready for the World Cup. I mean, the expectation is very clear. I mean, me as a player and then we as a team, we are working towards a very crucial tournament for us. I mean, for the country and for us ourselves as a player. So, I mean, we are expecting that we go into the game, show to the to Ghanaians and show to ourselves that we are ready to go and compete with whoever that comes against us in the World Cup.
0: Ano ay Gideon Mensah ne Maria Tuja osi ya mo biaso nte so no ankasa na ni ache se enei wo make ni second appearance wo World Cup ni mo na the target ni nyina ne se Ghana bebo modern na wo etimi advance from group stage na na no anda wo ko kata anko yi no wo be improve upon the performance wo dan di wo kata. Gideon Mensah, left back Edmar the Black Stars of Ghana, ne Maria Tuja no be any.
6: Very good for me, for myself, my family, my friends. I mean, for what I've been able to achieve in my career. I mean, going for the second World Cup in my career, being with the national team for 8 years, which is very good for me. So good. I feel like an experienced player, and then I feel like I have responsibility also for the new boys that are coming in, so which gives me a lot of excitement to be here. I mean, I think it was a bit like 50-50. I was expecting it, and I was a bit still surprised because obviously there's a new coach. I mean, the whole qualifier was played under another coach, which was not the coach who is here now. I mean, I kept working in my club. I mean, training, playing every game, week in, week out, and then hoping that the call-up will come. I mean, I would say that I was expecting to be in the squad. At the same time, I was also expecting, I mean, to make sure that my work that I've been working in the club side will also speak for myself. So, yeah, I would say it was 50-50. It's very clear. I mean, we are hoping that we do better than our last World Cup, which is to go out of the group stage, and then we take it from there. You know, I mean, we can aim to go to the finals and to win the World Cup, but then you need to start from somewhere. So if we are going to look back to the last World Cup, then I think we have to also focus on getting out of the group stage, and then from there we can look into what will happen.
0: Gideon Mensah and Small Year 2 Trade and Out of Paper here, my watch, you may tell us who you are in Tribo, Ewa Brant, anything, Eddie Pen Asari, one of your goalkeeper, Edema, the Black Stars of Ghana, the safest pair of hands, Edema, a year, a Continental Club Masters, Accra, Hard Vogue, Abrant, and so Ewa Wheels, a Warbird, Mossy from a year Accra to a year Mexico, back to UK, no, a long journey, or any Muson be improved, coaching in on your training, on Monday morning, or be our mentality, or no, what you do anymore, so you're good enough, so be a Mandiamagana. Ben Asari in Komoni.
7: So far, says in Amukan, Bibiaboko, because Jenny is far, because we share trip from Ghana to Mexico, from Mexico to UK. Yes. It's very, very good trip because as a footballer or as a professional, you must taste that.
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7: Successful because we know why we are here and we know that by God everything will make successful. Then person catch a Ghana for any Ghana mining in Anise, I'm going to do any tie because matching, you're born after the match. your ball match ni wia dey were in na set me correct because ball dey ball dey mistake beba be no chere say mistake ba chere say yewi because matches be better yanim yanim dey be say yachi ntia say ma your focus na ma bi bia dey e tough because after na yache preparation as to the World Cup and I'm making sure say you bet me am bi bia possible say na be Ghana for so bet me anya gidi won because match dey yebe bo lose beba by say you nya confident be say na be bet me prove say na be Ghana for so be nya gidi say you gonna for an athlete from Hawaii no mean your best adia bia e warm dream say me say me make big achievement am me ngasa me personal self but no chere say maba national team na me no ma want chere say dem share me saka e say me working more because we have more people we have more goalkeepers we have more players because e say my unit ni
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7: say na be adia share no and adia person achieve no e sabe ka ntie no ani say e my mindset no any baku ye ni odo ye baku kan bo me say na be anya man be kutime akoyi amaye coach bia ni Mr. Of that car play because as coach be am be meeting and as keeper trainer be am so be meeting e be the keeper be chere no enye no na onu so ba be chere o by say was a player no and as a mentality no the opposite will achieve say instruction be am be ma onu as all team keep on make you best say be coach no abana na keeper trainer no abana wet me am say yes you are more intelligent and the opposite will no bet me yes say be onu so bet me anya didi won no onu shape no bet me making what you to achieve I believe
0: Abraham Tariting, Eti Pentiman, Asari, Enono, and our Tin Khan. Also, I believe in myself, so be a grand tempa, and no 84 Ebe Nano pay Yadima, which made the Sophia interest and Fufro May. Now, Yonkonko Pimo, a Wotaqua, and Ra. Mediama Sporting Club, it's me, a crowning, a year the story that one Afi Ghana Premier League, no, now, Odwani, Echimu, a Wotaqua, one Echibaseke Holy Stars, Eshome Kamunu, a coronation, gave him a Momotimo, a Bako. Now, I can't see any banner yet, maybe Biako, some new crew and share Mediaman seminar. For a whole day, and they say the INE is Cassem. Medium of book could be here coins, cash, lajan, kudi, money. Now, etim the SC form, a war amanone. Now, calf, confederations cup, and as a champions league, or meeting me abridge me pa. Neno, an opinion, the honorable Issa Taylor. Honorable Issa Taylor, one of any member of parliament, and a matakwa and swayim, Eddie Atu Jase, and what be a sene fata. So wa mutima eye midiema wa Africa omu debeba. Omu started that. Na go eye mining companies a kesebe ese miensa ene water kwa. 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Omu me supporti. 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MP. Ebu ejuma pa.
8: Ede ende ya. Water kwa. It's on fire.
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8: Almost. Everybody is excited. And I'm extremely excited because being a member of parliament for the first term and during my term, realized that we've won the league. I believe it's by his grace, but also it's a little support that we've been giving the team. I'm happy to hear the CEO, or the boss, I'm a partner. I commend him so much. Why are they? This is the time. I believe that Midiama over here proud of Africa. For me, I'm excited, I'm happy, and I wish we could see this more during my time. But I promise you that this is going to continue, and we are going to give them the support. We have about 3 mining companies within the enclave, and I believe that I will lead so that I think we have brought
3: 95.1.
8: Some of the CEOs come on board. Maybe the managing director of the Ghana Manganese Company, the president of Wolfing Ghana Limited, Amogu Ashen, the MD. This is the time they have to show their support. This is the only thing we have in the country. And that is exactly where all these 3 companies are located. So I'm appealing to them that they should come on board to help them in Africa.
0: Honorable, and somebody to draw, or we are an MC. Eti ema eye takwa nswayim honorable Ebenezer Corbin wono suka sakakra osi yemo biasonte said the municipal no betimi aye dia support me dia mebia no womo enso edebeto akwa mu na omaboa ametim na koso isan se eba na nyoma ko yede ma woma takwa be yede e ho nso eno ye MC
9: feeling dia ya ka say eji for a good very feeling that see aye in aye he but me dia ma Ghana, or your Premier League, I hear about. Now your modern boy, Vidima, Abbo, or your Ghana Premier League, which was a top notch. And it's not coming from anywhere, it is coming from Tapa and Shire Municipality. It is a delicate scenario, or saying that you have Yabba is number so far. And we are hoping say omutumi akusha no omutumi akwanu. In fact, oh, a very good feeling. Remember, this is my first year. And indeed, I'm not sure how much, but it was a three. But the performance, you know, it's also, but I believe some of the time, I'm not sure. The star of Takwan Suayim for now, you see, Takwan Suayim, the year can team, even in Kayakaya, or in the game. In the next year, you push or Marco or Africa. If you say support to the or municipal assembly, together with my MP, honorable Salifu Kela, that support, 100% support. Remember, you should say, whatever, however, every way, every angle, looks and can be a CFB, I had a boa, your boy is not to me, I call after people you need, whatever that is, somebody, but you know what about Tita Quan Shame when you know, you're a penis.
0: All right, and see, honorable and so and some crowd here to join and I pay a demo which made it so young boy and it tell ewa amanonate ya wa na yen fa in see and I pay now Mr. Speaker and in a pan for and so MM to so FM or Tian the Tieni, what when he etched the moon and so ewa amanoni, a brand tied in Eddie Adam Wharton, Wano Ebwaye, Enra, Emma Crystal Palace, Bobo Econo, Wom it me at your conference league, Womoshe, Eye Rayo, Varicano, a cabaqua went to me ante Jean Philippe Mateta, and in Yagono, Eddie Emma Bobuka Wintin, Eddie Chris. That palace. Since I'm not gonna say a year Europa League, no, a call Eddie Emma Aston Villa. Conference League, Eko Edi, Emma Crystal Palace. Champions League, Ebe Ko Di Ama Arsenal. Yami Aduma Meminda. Inti se Arsenal bitch me aja. Eye mrenin krabi ane bechile. Sanse England 4%. 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Wabo mo din di season. Eko yen fast wa. 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Se ino cheche mo. Adam Wharton.
10: Just part of football. It was never a guarantee I was going to go. I knew that. And yeah, when he called me, he just told me I wasn't there. He said it was close. But yeah, like I said, that's football. I'm not going to sit here and cry about it. Still had two games for Palace to go. Obviously tonight being a massive one. So yeah, I don't really dwell on them things too much. It's not the end of the world. I'm still young. Hopefully there's other tournaments and World Cups that I can go to in the future.
11: 95.1.
10: Yeah, I was just focused on Palace and coming here and getting the win.
0: All right. Anthony Gordon, Effie, Newcastle, ordinary HMU, FC Barcelona, £70 million, and Isika Basa, Etria, Eddie Ama Newcastle, Brantani Kwakusia Kai, Eddie Amomo. Andy Robertson, Effie Liverpool, no, Obe joining Timanity, Eddie Tottenham Hotspurs, Andy Robertson, and so Eddie, and no, Luis Felipe, and you heard him say Monaco Bell appointed as the new head coach, Eddie Amabo Boko Monaco, former player, Edema Chelsea, Luis Felipe, Usia Kai, Eye Papa, Eddie Mabo. 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
9: Obrabo eye edwumada eboa eyam eduane eboa eyi insa free ni peduani na eboa woni peduama etna ho yi nanso

0: levy has come again. You see, if we are supposed to inform people, because you see, Speaker, people are enlightened now. So if you sit here and compare e-levy to this particular 75%, Ghanaians will read in between the lines. But I'll end by saying, say, Bio Jayadi for intervening. And this intervention, you decided we are, the Ghanaian people will not be shortchanged.
1: Speaker, may I say, Mark Wabintio.
2: Speaker, I'm not saying, I'm not saying, said your conversation, no con, I believe, say, company beer is established to make profit. I just say, CS with a semi. We are non profit organization, but even with us, even with that, you know, sometimes we need some funds and resources to, you know, get our work, you know, going. However, Mijidi said,
1: Obi biara so bi say some source of funding na if e na person bi say ya kwa no atun
2: me say bra ya bre no hu
3: e say wa o man ho do na wa
2: man ho do
3: no correct
2: o man ho do e na miami de misika
3: na ya dey two workers kwa
2: any easy it most of them are voluntary workers the do na e ti see ya ka say ya pon na say bi obi bi kakra bi person
3: dem me do nya
2: na ya timi e dey
3: opposition
2: because one of the typical works say dey animanim ya ba beye eh my national chairman Johnson said in catch around so yes so your campaign so yeah thank you too.
0: Thank you
2: the person you're finding out how he's mobilizing resources to do that because you know political parties are public institutions and we must trigger RTI you know to demand certain questions from them. I don't know they don't want to maybe do a man or so
3: public,
2: so they must
3: political party a public institution,
2: a public institution. Check the political parties. I'll
3: download it right now. I will buy it. Yes,
2: there's no need to even download. Me say I'll have it. I'll send it to you.
3: Say the mommy.
2: Political parties are public institutions. That is it. So you can check. It's in the American. It's a yeah. Well, that freedom for people to come in and do their own businesses. However, in as much as say you want market freedom, no, the interest of the public must also be protected, and it must be done by the government. Into your ability to say consumer protection, how to prevent prices and gagging people and all that. After so, it is also incumbent on the government to be prohibiting if any misleading charges. And I could see, sir, I don't want to conclude that this is one of them. But more like a consensus among entity and engage among stakeholders, for which reason, sadly, we are bonding. So, per profit amount does not mean, sir, you overcharge. Immediately you begin to overcharge, you know, the state has a responsibility. Or more, to govern all those industries or more a year, Juma. The agenda by other people, especially some of the politicians, say a e-levy, and that is coming from the minority, the MPP, says a e-levy, and I mean, oh, Juma, I want to say, I don't want to do any advert for anybody, but now I'm going to say, someone can say, oh, your transaction not from umumu wallet to ubanka
0: yen charge
2: but oh you from bank no to
0: umumu
2: charge me say be okay bank me yeah from a bank to my wallet yen charge me we free abet what happen koko say be okay bank
1: abet no be yeah we going to win your free
2: abet sir see you compare it me be bia me save no me yeah withdraw from account to mobile my wallet so I can charge me.
0: But most banks do that.
2: So you look out for alternatives. You look out for form. You see. So I am not saying they shouldn't charge, but their charges should be realistic.
1: See for mommy.
2: Their charges should make meaning to the ordinary Ghanaian.
1: Okay.
2: The fact is, more opportunity and as a more platform, you know, does not give you or warrant you the opportunity to charge anyhow for people to also take advantage of it and then start politicizing those issues. It's your best friend. Bank of Ghana, Oma intervening, and it is for the well-being of the Ghanaian people.
1: Alan Papa, let's engage me,
2: and come out with the right policy to help all of us. Alan Papa, go straight to your point. Member Atakeme.
3: Mr. Speaker, me never see you. Abraham TV, my baby, wish be.
4: 95.1.
3: I'm in your manners and I'm a tour master. Oh, then we are. My master uncle for the birthday wish. Me new idea, say, dear Osa Heneka, and I are born out of ignorance. Sometimes uti will be worse. You don't in tune superficially. Tia sem no kano.

0: or say it is say Ilevia. Yes, I be ba. But what I say?
1: Me too.
0: It cannot be the same. The same man can be called the same name. Na me chile wudi entia. Ah, Mr. Speaker, your private entities, eh, wukruma. Meme ma me adwoa Christiana a ofre kwanse.
1: Mm-hmm.
0: No, yes to. Ni etna no. Okokuma se bankran ebe fa ne ma oba o calculate lorry fare ofa ye nyina aduane odi ni wa che e de aye profit no de eguso.
1: Mm-hmm.
0: That is what every businessman does. What you say? Eh no crese, when you are a private entity, you have a regulatory body. You will chroma, there are several instances. Enele kra ba se ne ye banka to banka. And any liberal bank, base our banker to banker name, you know, a regulated system. Ne kama kama. Into BOG na a handle fintech, a regulated this telcos for no charges are fair enough. But the major question you should ask

0: na nipa onim na ewia no onso kane anhwe nanim anadwo enya mampani mahamani on the 12th of august 2024 assembly no kind we will cancel the teacher license exams. I'm coming, please o kasa mama odie we pe na meba ni die me pawcho good assembly no kind okay we dey na the majority leader eka o say we never promised that oditro omo ya trofo. So when you are dealing with them, you must be clear. We must ask ourselves, say MTN for corporate taxes be wo ha ye increase ya na na ye increase ya nunti no mu create this your friend say charges e dey abaye so. Because if you do that, abaine age wahano indirectly, he's pushing the private entity to come and levy the Ghanaian people.
1: The percentages of corporate tax is a costure.
0: Ena mebusa say, are there some corporate taxes that has been increased? You must check all those things.
1: For all the
0: what you are saying. But the major question that needs to be answered, minia, and say, does BOG know what regulatory function? Telco no ebe increase ne cost sana. Should you go to BOG to have a negotiation with them? Did the telco do that?
1: Are they mandated by law?
0: Good. If they are not, then you ask BOG locus ben or cash on suspending. So that we wouldn't be running through a caricature. One way Abeka's way to we meant to because it's a private entity, senior, a free market, but you regulate too.
2: Exactly.
0: And it's your regulator, nurse or coaching instructioner. One year, SA punish. We should not see a letter of suspension and calling for further engagement. What is further engagement?
3: Oh, yes.
0: It's either the person is stopping or you are punishing the person. So we cannot be sitting here as Ghanaian people to be dealing with as a PR setting, meaning as Yakuku near maybe near Yan, the Chene, a Kamwasa, near Ko, now minority in the air, 2 years is what, okay, Osingham, and no mind in my then there be a Bominia Ba and Marie Edin. But think of a teacher, new we teacher training in Tiaraka, or Tia Kriansa Chadia when you have my debi of Faka. What did D Levy, Kakraka, Abetufu, or Sutia one city per letter? Saba, you are informed to debia Quatradia. Na sa telco e kura na sunsu MTN pe na ye adwuma ye tum se ku pe obeyren dey no beye. You see, you must think about the well being of Ghanaians. Some of these things
1: my new age na ho na mo pass
0: here 11 my brother the obeke bia we ku fuado any ba o me abre so bia no. That is why we pass a judgment on us,
1: okay,
0: on the 7th of December. So if you come, you must right the wrongs. Now what dey wa dey say Ghana for ba beto aba based on any MBSC na ye ba na wo ba wa yeden dem pa na wa ye 24 hour economy kura o tempente kwa ene ko ko akua for tempente kwa nko for bre wo man mu ahotira ba ene wo Mr. Speaker won to Mr. Speaker won to won to mi busa wa ye din e bia o te transa konti a
1: le da se
0: Mr. Speaker Manusino the dangerous the me wea o beba mesra aha nya NDC 360 wo de wo do NDC 360 ya de be mo akasa me ba wo nya moderator Mr. Speaker na ama me kwai aha de ya parliament to speaker
2: Mr. Speaker me say me time o man be 3 minutes
0: for me wo time
2: and I see a sense
0: so grand time
2: Mr. Speaker
0: asan ya bada
2: so me so mo no kwasa sa
0: atie bi
2: o de mo ma o no me run
0: kwa ka le ya
2: oh, we're ready. It's on our candidates. It's moving so much. Because topics, no, does that mean?
0: Many man knows, you know. Many man knows, you know. Mr. Speaker,
1: just 5 seconds.
0: This charge is held by Ukraine. No, Osan control the budget. Money near ma omoya. She omoba power no. Oma increase the sunset clause of the growth and sustainability levy. Oma di for 2025. Ede kosi 2028. What increase a lot of charges and then deal levy. Entimi into bolo. Oba na ujiga.
1: Mabimra. South Africa issues.
0: I'm going to say Haruna Idris to the Ebeba.
1: Nah. Speaker.
3: South Africa issues, ne so. But speaker,
1: about 5 minutes.
3: 13th century politics, ne chemo. Say the assembly to wa, ni eja assembly da ho, ni akofa unrelated issue.
4: 95.1.
3: Ni ye kekagum sa. Those politics is over. Ghanaians are listening. I'm happy so because anything that we pass the verdict, no. Ghanaians are listening. See a issue about e-levy. Near fat issue about telcos or we issues. Now say nini na bombako. Na Ghana vote here. They know. So kofa teacher licensure exams be. Now compare. We can do several comparison. Speaker, ye nimin trom di in the 8 years. See ye si pualugu dam. Yes,

0: airport or Cape Coast. You see Harbour. All these things, we know it. So Okobok Robi didn't sell my baby or T-Baby. All these things, you know, these are 13th century politics. Ghanaians are far descending now. And Ghanaians know that. Idi Okasa na Aba Omomunim. Aba Nim Somunim. But Speaker, the Republic attack in South Africa.
1: You're not South Africa. Anyhow, you're not there. You see, you're in the boom.
0: Speaker.
1: What time now? Cut 2 minutes. Me ma 5 minutes or some message.
0: Then kasa 1 minute in both bigger. Me own yao.
1: Now that watch your time.
0: Okay, you see, Speaker, attacker, Air Kosovo SNO. It is most unfortunate. Speaker, as a political historian, did you say AU should have done enough on this matter? Because I had here, any one off. The bia eba, and most of times, you know. So mo call election mo na tesiye pa Speaker min ka say SA is a failed state but country bia dissidents will come out of that country now the central government cannot control them no it's near failed state
2: only
0: who government in place in South Africa now a few people are molest foreigners now unt min ya ho hwea na sebi your government is as good as bad. Speaker, I mean, Ghana High Commissioner Basso, Mr. Kwashi. I mean, Sansom Bo, the Foreign Affairs Minister, Basso Yipa. You see, we are proving to the world, say, you cannot molest Ghanaians because they are foreigners in your country. Speaker, human dignity in Yipa. Said, you'll be a free Ghana, Hanum say, Abo Brow, South Africa. Or Tene Demun in the belongings, any business be. Ne freedom, son, I think, say, idea, Eya Yipa. But Sebi, a banker said, "Yanti na honche. All Ghanaians in South Africa, we are willing and ready to come back. No, a banker saw masini. And I was happy yesterday. Me share with TV. So say, Obi say, the niya GA pass. Omo buy no. At least 95.1. Some little startup. Yada mo. Now yesterday say some basic things they will need. In so no, government will incorporate them. Speaker, okay. Let me quote this from the Foreign Affairs Minister." And I think that Ghanaians should be happy about it. See, he assured that the ministry will ensure the retainees receive immediate financial grants, free transportation to their destinations across the country, reintegration allowances, psychological counseling, and placement into specialized employment database, which connect them directly to jobs and businesses startups to help them rebuild their lives.
1: Okay.
0: That is what we need. Now Ghana for whom say. And that is the government of the NDC and John Dramani Mahama.
1: But that's it. Mark, you, 5 minutes.
3: Yeah. I said, political parties are public institutions.
4: You're right.
3: Go check it, political parties at 2000, at 574. Recognize the parties as key players of our democratic process and subject them to regulations. They've been public institution and then subjecting to such regulation. Now,
0: quasar public institutions.
5: They cannot be. They are of public nature, but only a public institution.
0: But what are they?
5: They are private bodies.
3: Oh.
5: They are private bodies. How do you say the MPP is a public institution? How?
3: These are issues. Case.
5: Are the banks regulated banks?
3: There was a case in court. Look, between PNC.
5: Senior, my review and this public. My review.
3: Look, PNC.
5: They can never be a public.
3: And they were. They are
5: of public nature. Obi person or join here, they cannot discriminate.
1: Exactly.
5: Yeah, but they are not public institutions.
3: And so, the reason some of them are fighting that way, and they say, they must also be accountable to the people, all right? Mm-hmm. And any institution that ought to be accountable to the people, no, must be public in nature. You understand? For which reason, public. We can trigger some, if any, say, accountability processes to them. But as a private institution, no, you're not idea,
5: It's not to say obi eti ana obi etwa. If you are of public nature, interest on your public institution.
1: From the perspective of law.
3: Of law.
1: Yes, exactly.
5: They are not public institutions.
3: Okay, so
5: they
3: from
5: public nature.
3: So from governance, you know.
5: Yes.
3: So we have law, we have governance. And from governance, you know, I'm saying that it is a public institution. And so we can look at
4: the law.
3: We can look at the law. Look at the law and look at the governance aspect of it. Because what we are looking at is about accountability.
5: Speaker, public institution.
3: And the document I have, no, a public. The document I have talks about public institution and not public in nature.
5: Document no reading. And there's a public institution.
3: Oh, me say I see public institution. One can public in nature. Oh no. One can public in nature. I say public institution.
5: I go but I'm happy to run a rule.
3: Political parties are considered as public institutions under certain laws and regulations.
5: And
3: I'm quoting the Political Parties Act. I'm quoting Political
5: Parties Act. One can public institution.
3: Act 574. And I'm quoting.
5: What am I running for? Man,
3: you see, Speaker, I think sir, 0.75%.
0: Yes, yes.
3: May I make you frontier here? Sir. And yet, he levy. Near yet, oh, I say, I have better. Near yet, to a good friend. I have 5 minutes. Look, we must educate the public. Me, I am a public official. What can I say? So we need to educate them to understand what the issues are.
0: Very important.
3: So MTN and also no or any charges are. Bank of Ghana will to me say also be said. Yes, I agree with questions and now will be saying say. So Bank of Ghana will to me say also regulate you as in Sika also more general. One baba ji fan is saying permit one more son or my anna you are mamma. An uncle 40 million yeah my ton aboarding, but you mean regulate you. And so this is not an exceptional case. People can do whatever they want to do, but immediately it comes to the attention of state institutions. Mm. They will call you to order, and that is what the Bank of Ghana is doing. Madam Asset, under the United Nations High Commission for Refugee, STT, some time ago, sir, about 37 million people have been displaced around the world. Your first, second, third, and fourth generational UN security charter. Focus. I was saying, and I said, humanitarian intervention has become one of the fulcrum of the United Nations. United Nations, Echino, yeah, well, the African Union, formerly OAU, Mayan African Union. Oh, I'm also a draw some of our powers, you know, and our directives, you know, from the United Nations. Mm-hmm. Look, in all this, the Echino, you know, and I say,
6: 95.1.
3: Attacks on individuals, whether so you timemuni, so on yet timemuni, no, a call for humanitarian intervention. And so the UN Charter and Article 39 authorize the United Nations Security Council to determine the existence of a threat to peace or breach of peace and as an act of aggression. If you look at what is happening in South Africa, almost disturbing international peace, an act of aggression against human beings, and which is classified under the humanitarian intervention as an act, and you say, is see anything you have to do in xenophobic attacks. Now, the United Nations and the African Union, let me make this point. The United Nations and the African Union have the right to intervene without the consent of South Africa. Under the United Nations Charter, they can intervene to save human lives without the consent of South Africa. What is African Union doing? Okay. What is the United Nations?
7: Intervention in Libya.
3: Okay.
7: South Africa is a sovereign state, right? Mm. You cannot use force to enter any sovereign state.
3: Yeah.
7: Eh? United Nations Charter now will refer
0: international affairs issue. You see,
3: Let me come in here.
7: Hey, you cannot just come into.
3: Let me tell you. Your war, Omambia, and then the sovereignty. And your war, an organization like the United Nations and then the African Union, all right? We undergo treaties and charters, all right? Under some of the treaties, you know, and join in, say. There are some of these treaties that I will see it to me. A boy and home by a home when it comes to even your insecurity.
7: Mm-hmm.
3: And it is under this that I'm telling you, sir. Although on mine, I want your own sovereignty, you know. Some of these things, when the United Nations are considered as a threat to human life, country now, or yes, idea, you know, does not require any consent.
7: Yeah.
3: United Nations does not require any consent to intervene in saving those human beings. For which reason, I'm asking, sir, what is
5: Mr. Speaker?
7: Mr. Speaker, you are going into the legality. You can't see the DHI.
5: Mr. Speaker,
3: oh no, no, that is how it is.
5: Mr. Speaker,
3: that is how it is.
5: You've only explained the exception of use of force. That is fine. Lady Pastor Fafa Joanna Mpare and Lady Mrs. Ifa Emifa Joan Osei Mpare. Mr. Speaker, my main cause xenophobic attacks in one asem. Minini send the pad that's a Nibia, Yawona, Sebi, agenda ni trim ever commend this South Africa for what they are doing.
7: Yeah.
5: It is bad, it is poor. We shouldn't encourage it in any shape or form. Mr. Speaker, about human life, sir, yemo abaina basu. Omu di yin yanum ababe kayen sa. Enkwa eni here. Ebra ABC Ukraine. 2022 on the 4th of March 2022, Mampeni Mahama Akufo-Addo released $2 million at the evacuation of Ghanaians. By the same thing, and no more ye ever bomb a passo, but the America I can't was threat. Yero could get to a black one say resolution or person mutiki ewo media coordination meeting ewo AU no eye one step away at the ever passo, but he should also go the further step for AU to thoroughly deal with it and commit the heads of state. As ultimately another resolution called to technical committee in him. Normally call PRC the permanent representatives are your warrior permanent ambassadors. Now if you are a core executive council, a foreign ministers, now if you are committee heads of state, no, do you know why he needs to do that? As he need to meet to see these xenophobic attacks, you know, at root and branch complete. Human life, them senior, a core in danger, you know, quite all the barbarian politics in any shape or form. The entire ministry say on your consultation. Is because yeah, who reparation? Many of me know better now. Yeah, reparation. Who did they? Ebo Abaswa. We got the figures, but where is it? Because those who must pay the reparation self, Granomu Kope, either they abstained or voted against it. In South Africa, for they can be quick to do consultation. In this war for our foreign affairs, same so. Yeah, yeah, man, a bon same so. Yeah, best settle. This is the time. Let's put our guns together. Send a minority do a manu tuma utie ye no mekai 4th of March 2022. Ye ram pretumun so bona baso pepe pe time and all ye ranking minister no. Ranking member ewo parliamentar or non so ko Ukraine no. Ye besre e ye nipan kwa. E bi wa wa tia brutri wa no te South Africa. South Africa ye brutri. This is not the time I'll be ye. And then I'm a sister station, be soon and almost a packages and I hear nearby. I told the journalist, actually, don't discuss the packages now. ABN is can you shut? Now could discourage you, be a wa. Or brewo ho no obekase o mabi o e di problem beba e ku fu adu ja $2 million mu 2022 no kura no ye nya gana fo kura asan tokwani mu gro mo ma let alone so bi asan ko te se packages no e wo former anase 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
5: nkopo ka yin na ho me se
0: mo mo nim se mfa kwem
7: okay
0: omo ya enlighten people in a kwanse
7: don do abo ye dey see nation just 10 seconds
0: now speaker make ka se mi nu e ka se mbi na we should also push it. You were explaining from the point of law. UN Charter Article 51, it talks about exception to the use of force. Then there is what you call right
5: article
0: 51, okay. Right to protect. So,
7: but I don't know, talks no, about proportionate. No, no. Yes, use yes, of force.
0: That is different.
7: The exceptions,
0: let me land. Article 2-4. It is completely against the use of force. 2-4. Sure, but there are exceptions. And there is one called the right to protect. Say, as NBC, not a border on genocide, war crime, ethnic cleansing, crime against humanity. You can go in there
3: without the consent of the country.
0: Yes.
5: But Mr. Speaker,
0: that thing is there. And 2-4, no, it's not in stone.
3: And Speaker,
0: it's something we have gone into it extensively.
3: Use of force.
0: There are several arguments to that effect.
3: Exactly. Use of force.
0: But the exception is also there.
3: Speaker, use of force. Speaker, as you get the use of force, and I'm here thank you. What will be a name? I'm here.
0: There is one thing.
3: As you get the use of force,
0: it appears in our rubbish in the complete.
7: I wasn't rubbishing it, I was only drawing his attention
0: thank you
7: to the fact he
3: said use of force,
7: you know, sovereign state
5: use of force
7: again about the treaty, sir. There are municipal laws, sir. For instance, Ghana, any treaty be a yeah, it has to go through ratification, right? And sana ya dia to mu say abey part of our laws. But omo bi anso ne laws e ye different.
0: Speaker, sovereignty does not insulate a state to engage in lawlessness.
3: Speaker, my child, we are students of peace, security and conflict. I know what I'm telling you. Look, do you remember, sir? Tama, issue CC war, Niger, and 1 year.
5: You have a foul coin.
3: What was the African squeezes to come by for?
7: But just have a foul
5: coin.
7: We need this week, I'm having foul Zina. I don't permit that team, Nina, no, I say, Nana Kwame Jan, Jay Z, Ella, and Afe, Lois Dubey.

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1: Hey, what's up, my name is Adam Go Get Him. I told me Adam Go Get Him, they did the Adam Go Get Him. And you're listening to the

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A DJ back at me send ifa so na na kwa mi su gina mi sabun kum so. 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Fe kwai mono so. A better mindset can change the direction of an entire life. 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Try and be positive, never hurt how things will go in your favor. 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You think what the obadwe ho na na obenya wo. Whatever you think is what you will get. 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E se de o twese ka be usukan. What is an common da? 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Ti two person abra boye fe na wo ye example la. 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Never how things will go in your favor. 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Gonna show this, then find them, go make you poise. As the saying goes, this I let just say. Say in so abba, be bottle water, abba, such as water, abba. 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May you very know. Obian Cassa's hiding in a tremor, you guys will be a baby. But ya bottle na di boon, so good freedom, moon. 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And no sign gems to be into me, mem. 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Obu anu sad disposable water you be sad. DJ Baka friend saying. DJ Baka, Oko Baka is when they friend saying. Dispenser. And then they were trapped. DJ Baka, you have 3 points on a Thursday morning. It's more dispenser. And you say, in Crawford, Felema, Omo. Omo, I said, you could see pipe, no more boon so good. 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when you finish your story, may join him on Cecilia, yeah, Cecilia.

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There be also catching us. One an and a war. Obi, you couldn't catch and say, ah, what are the yammy fan and a wedding dear no more than a free one can't be him for the application. What can I remember? A man soon see a sumiade and the insemusia hemming. Tien sem dana with the name of two and sem. And your winning musu ye kikakikania de ti mudi 20 years scan ye had a crow. Oh ma homo din crowd. What the anna sound of poor ya call home at war and then bapesi and contum race to me palm me fro. So you last run up a crack catch or you say big shouts to Lois. Lois in the building. When no yiri APF if ya let her know she's looking pretty. And try my uncle count for be the old yenny don't sa so muni. Say aside say wedding day no catch and say a wedding at a day for town I didn't be drew fear. No. One can funny be oh, na se me you don't send home for in so peer boys in when I will come for you or boys in on tea. It would be being a yen a woman a year of let her know, say, when I'm the yam and when Mikuna yen if a pan. To that, she be our mummy's can't talk cramming and scamming, but to be a yam because he likes it. And the son of when ya can feel. On a bonnet to any crew, so the other fee. Who says you and I are corner. Obanwe o no kra no mu fie. 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

0: Can for the what? Who the new? Who are who no? My name was a was one in general. Nameka said, Mamma and Wawa, Monomus Mawa, Mamma no. Catch the Oak Musa, I will sing Latin and I know share, you know. As an hour will find five from the wall, Boson, a Baba Google, and just as I sing Latin. 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And you shoe brown and air, Quintia, your cross reaction. 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Who will be cross? And you could do them dress you, and you could be a proper plan. Now you're in a hair sending who by your fans will be wanting. Oh, dear, dear, no one is so I fear bunch in a way. Hey, put money by my and no, I won't know who's seeing yourself. Two of you are a team, Mummy and Mummy and what two of it now? Mugget, Moya Honam Bako. Oh, here, no one on the swash or one mouth. Mupia niches in the Munima Bem. Minimus wash and so Pia Bontina so who are by you, Kuno, who sees here, and which name one when you see. Else, Effa, Beman and Horn for Bino Horfe. It will crow many drainage shed and yefu, but your master shed on Mutia, see. Mukunashi, when he rush away, is complimenting each other. Yes, see, to me, how you don't say some Beman is scanning the bottle. Because while you don't want to say capre. But I can't even move and see you, and appreciate each other's presence. Monko Fankoya Juma, we are more faster than Remy. You are logged in with me on Union 95.1 FM. Bidini Flisho say, Ejuma Mutu say, what's happening in your offices, in your working space, environment, you know, at DNL Koso. Munim sano pebia yenye juma mu stories. E kwaye juma mu tisen intino. 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En tiya fa stories ne send me number no wazan ze. Yes si wo juma mu a wawun tumi fwa non kano. Na me mini hu juma ma wo. 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Enyem ye. Nay, cosmetology school can see a panipa 26, enyem ye. I didn't buy any kunun and Nipa 26. And I omuni na wo ye na omugu school, no, and omu de ti day care. Because I feel papa no ye school scan wa hem crano, and o de ti day care na o de o three mufa teacher four by na, just say, ye. You say, cook my say, school can see a pan, and crano do do an eye papa nema. Running a man in Corano. I said, Watch up, oh, man, no moon, Timothy, assembly the moon. Also, my name, paying for an amity and Santa Munamity. Oh, man, can't tell me you made my son a team come here con consent. Intimate could be so bea. Make a true, we are no one, no. Oh, more per se, now could be so, who could be some wine, who could be some wine, you go some wine. Muni minimoa, Muni mini, yaza. Let's be guided. Obias and name a story or say, a jumma more, mu a team. Department way, department way. They say your finance department, your IT department, your engineering department. Omo department no more no. Engineering. Omo no more. Omo share machine ne wojuma mo hana so. Na team member ba kwa yana juse woje juma no. 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Pentium 4 2026. Okay, let's focus on the story. Ose boy ni pa FA Pentium 4 makumako 4 e de kofi. Na no sa otutu CCTV camera ni bi e wa chire ho na che say they are still in repair no se sa do kofi. Na che say we are na wo wi a. Ose won kama ye nche boy na na se. Ose onyi nani. Na se wo wo yi wani na wo jama na fa niema no. Obe employer wana. He say no you when you no no. Who you when you fear rabano no. Who you when you sasin. He say on fanya man and corner, he say Moose and Facron and Shamwana. I say, Mr. Granny, maybe say big, you may discuss it. But, invest me in him. My main kind of story, no little to in Tremon. I have caught my best friend at work stealing properties, dated to start their own competing side hustle. If the company finds out, the whole team loses their bonus. Do I protect my friend or protect the team? Bonus buy. Obi we are the main channel at bonus. Bonus buy. Can the bonus buy the things your friend is stealing? Bonus now will be missing. Ebi tuma maya fwada funuko tum. No kofu fani meni ni namra. Unless say you have an interest in the company your friend is about to create. And yes, out there, you have no business protecting somebody like that. He's a potential criminal. In my humble opinion, I suggest you report the friend to the company. And forget about your bonus. Forget about the bonus. And sorry, oh, honey. Or since you say, when you're dang. Now, that's funny. We are near my pages. We are here. The best you want now. Nadam funu su yobi oni na mama brewa brabum pa. 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Eh. 0556692445. 0556692445. Hello, good morning.
1: Yeah, first caller.
0: Annie, first caller.
1: Oh, Philly.
0: Break up now.
1: Apumboko there.
0: Yeah, me a dum now, so.
1: Apumboko. There is a atomo. Media. Omo with this story is never say no. It's here, no matter. And also, I know. Yeah, you need to come on. I'm going to say, I'm going
0: to say,
1: but some okay, there's a Kenya radio, one car, we were some of the car to them.
0: Yeah, me more
1: because I some on one walking. Kahoon said, yes, nice, you know, a Krahidin network, it's like a hope on catcher, be your brother's keeper. On network here and on cast as of no. Nti kaisa muya na fufo no koko ni ta muya na fufo. 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
0: Yes, oka ho.
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1: Hello.
0: Good morning, Safo.
1: Good morning, Ophelia.
0: Pacho bibi aboko.
1: Inside one now, what would say, baby, a 40 FM for the one.
0: Aye.
1: There's a big gutter. A free airport residential better honum at the far a year Perez Chapel sidewalk.
0: Aye.
1: Now that gutter, no, I am ma into my block it so kept behind me and for that end and far a year inside honum and ma around my movie. And now, who feel a passes a bar?
0: So for you, too. DJ, you bet.

0: travel and who.
1: Hello?
2: Hello. Hopefully.
1: So for you, Tio.
2: Okay, inspector mechanical. If you are the no, me walk jolly inside, I'm for a second chance. Then I'm cross it to the other side and come back office. But as I'm speaking to you, no, the only alternative for my personal, Jolu, main junction, Nanka, oh, Babby, be a spotty FM for no one now. There's a big gutter, I free airport, ever cross it, acquire two, a large gutter. No. That gutter, no, a flabby. And the only danger is what a care behind to me and cross it. It's that road not blocking. I think who said free La Paz, not the old cross it from Perez Chapel. A day ba, a year, a crack guest, a command will be on, sir. A hostel, a flooded. Meaning, say, when you are the other side of La Paz, crossing over, no, a very difficult. So also a 37, and also cross over to coming to La Paz, and also a very difficult. Into the, I don't know the alternative, said Davis B. A. Young Witness of us, unless maybe they go through Kwame Nkrumah Circle. Some matter the seven, maybe they go through Kwame Nkrumah Circle. I don't know about that end because I'm far. But if there should be any alternative, I think said that should be the alternative.
1: They go to Kwame Nkrumah Circle. What that room? I pay off for 37, and pay off for La Paz, for Jolu. Now, coin.
2: Neighbor office. Maybe walk La Paz into neighbor office. Into me drew. A year Jolu, you also are flooding. And I'm a pair of ways, okay. I'm the first 40 FM four side. Now I'm a far railway in the sun. I'm a we do also know. I also have flooded into my car, into me.
1: But we are safe, dear. Matthew, I say, do you safe?
2: My pack will be a mere safe. It's a mature class A, B, and so better change. Now I'm me, Abba. Because airport is not my teacher, a self hostile. I fly because I have fly there automatically.
1: I also have fly there. I have fly there. Next, you say no. Or more, more than to some situation to say.
2: And also, they all honor. You see, they all. But then said, the phone so yard because who drew baby a spotted for one now? A man for now, a sick, and I'm a big name, so much on my cab beyond crossing. Because a moon means all cross a bit messy. Because of the situation of the fly there.
1: Ane, ane. 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yacht, Titanic, phone in no company, some conco siki wamo. Now, oh, so you say, so you're driving and attending, yes, Kodo never. Tia buying and siki a partnership with ship company. Now, more farm befer, I am quite juma. Ship move ship and a mumpedia and catasaw honoma in Sony Emoyen. Said the bear, some jibber buffer fair, fenever beer, I fine. Opportunity in here, less experience. When I'm swimming, I know I'm swimming. Ghana form per swimming. The new one, chinching, and tilapia rare. When you're 50 city, another correct tilapia, which means that cost swimming class. Same name, because I'm Zimbabwean, so you need. And coordinate the shirt or the bed, my abonnechi. No, the space are sinning, and say, hurum, hurum, hurum, hurum, on swimming. Ghana form per swimming. Me say, Nanka, me, your situation, man, come on, swim me aba. Because me, I can't swim. Anyways, we'll be a man who buy ye can ye can and continue in a moon quire say, meaning the Missel, or be an hoyer something ye go yet, ten a few men swinging tea. Obi bet me a femme so cotta, I once said the chelle could not the chelle chiana horong, not she said, yeah, really will be. The patcho, a granny run on send jow, men swinging chance, what pedri and eddy. Let's be guided, let's take care of ourselves. It's very important. 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
3: Hello, Philip.
1: Rosmo ye tie o.
3: Me na de e so to e no.
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0: Hello, good morning. 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
1: Morning.
0: Pacho,
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0: Sweetheart.
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1: Oh, yes, I do, yeah, oye.
0: I do, I do, I see.
1: Oh, mi bia mwa si si. 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
1: Oh, enjaye ye.
0: Enjaye, but enflade ye. Okay, okay, okay. Ya tepa.
1: Philly.
0: Odo.
1: And
0: I am
1: not
0: going to be Oh, Mamma, me. Oh, then we are not going to be Oh, Mamma, me. Oh, Mamma, me.
2: Body else.
0: One at them saying, you know, I'm a knuckle cry. Hello, good morning.
3: Hello, good morning.
0: Pacho, baby, I walk. Hello, Pacho. Oh, yo, yeah, too.
3: I'm sorry.
0: Pacho, me ho ye.
3: I'm sorry.
0: Odo.
3: Miss Ross. You put down for last four. I'm not in a year. I'm for fire booting me again. I'm not here, but you cry. Miss Ross, I'm going
0: to go. Pacho, mommy, you know, I'm going to go. Why?

0: baby, I want to so tall. Now, whole situation to say, said the bear will be a woody radio, say, see, and or about her one sign. Hello, good morning.
1: Hello, good morning. Oh, Philly.
0: Sweetie Pie.
1: Oh, Philly.
0: Oh, Dobroni.
1: God is good.
0: God is good.
1: Me feel you too.
0: Me pacho, muba Facebook a screen no so ye de ato honum. Where ye weja, and a man can think a gentleman and sooner that one more. MP the general MP no offer, man say. Ah, MP no offer. Or move beside me say, is he single? Yeah, can't swat someone say, is he single? And crop for bisa. MP general so ni mwa ye obisi MP ama so na ya kona ya fefe fefe me pa choba Facebook a weja gbawe flood e si wo hono ene na MP ehwe na wa de ne ma tutu yi no enkofo fi nyina flood na ya obibu sasa flood we na de ne de ba eya na building settlement ne na ne nyina yi na sa e told gutters e bi mu si da wo lota Hello?
1: Hey, Philly.
0: Hello?
1: Philly, what's up?
0: Eddie.
1: Like, I'm not saying my phone at the end. Hey, ask something. Philly.
0: Eddie.
1: So, I'm not crossing wrong. I'm not doing it. Now, you're Ghana for your subbank. There's a quite brand new CCA Kakra. Two plots. Well, see, there are two bedrooms, I see two plots. So, as an entrance, I see now, can you now? And you so now, I have to go to your room. She will be fine. Well, because I fat, the brand, and so I left Piafa, the main gate, now I go to your equipment, then I'm planning for Aden, yeah, home bonnet. Feel me kind, those days, my father, see. Now, future, well, do your body, and your son to me, some too. We do their body and grass. If we are the second nedo, what I say? And they acquire competition. Who sees here? So two company in our town. What I say? Even they do in yano because in so many tunnel in yano and to me and Ralph for one. To you ever come from? To you in so many tunnel at afternoon to me and no so buying. Yeah, yeah, you should buy a di in yano.
0: Di in yano.
1: That's
0: a pie, D.
2: That's it.
0: I'm a little bit.
2: Sooner better next month, and I know yet thing. Colla coast who I am sure more dressing. Ocean and soon wear than it is a mau banco.
0: My uncle.
2: Yes, I wobble quack colla and doctor becassaye. A man named before whether Casta Fosu becassaye, yes, three of my gun will be Bian Shen and Sue. I won't tell any dear or her name, Moon, who shall want to ye, oh, man, do one.
0: One sham. Yes, sir.
2: And I'm one with you ball a good show and drive Facebook and I do. A man penny for me, a moody baller, a good show. Never no chance why I had the one for one chum, almost naked, no moody, yes, I just a baller no consume. I
0: did.
2: Eh? I don't know what is Mr. Hobbit, Chocony, and cramp, put them more baby, no more, yes, I had it. Omujai sade na amoye de bia na we o man peni boka we bre we su yesi so still gana yendi yehuni ade iso tuto bia proper ni fitre o shiri shine bola iso tana te wada ho clean eh mo ha ju so much
0: And so when they lead to Joe Luna, I'm up so for something I can't want him to see. And so near, and up a ya and a quiny moo. I say no. Where the only swimming crab who hears over swimming because of Boca Quarry. Into Sawunian, see you quam more a man caught. Me patch on soon to area, man fret. And soon to ya, man fret. And soon Flade ya men fret. We need information about what are men fret. Hello?
3: Hi.
0: Good morning, Openny.
3: Oh, do Fiaba.
0: Openny, nye.
3: Oh, do nye.
0: Me patch on my home, ya pa, now swear.
3: Who be papa, Bakayoku? Bakayoku, no way.
0: No way, or Shahaya, no way. No way.
3: And then the two, and then the two. Mm. And so the boys, she had it. Yes, yes, some bank crime.
0: And some
3: of them open crime.
0: There's some more than one, we say, ya.
3: Ah, yeah, they will be born soon. It's Sanessa, yeah, the young woman. I'm not sure more TV senior, dear, unless they say, yes,
0: I am mobile. I am mobile. I am mobile.
3: No, you're moving, no, you're young woman. You would have to rob by plastic. Hey, then I'm coming from where I'm going. And you, who said, Dan, me catch you with Uncle Minaya? Nanka Mika, paying for a wood to a binder for him.
0: No crap.
3: If you said it's not tankers, you will. Tankers. Your babble is a mouse, you see. As you say, who tankers for? Hey, yes, Zoom Lion. On best sub baller, no super, master, be the ego. In the Omino, Eddie, New York, self in some moment. Now, Jim would do papa. Where's the fee? Where's why a thousand with more? And him for the Yigata, and soon is sang a fumaco. And soon sooner be sang a coffa obedim. I beg typhoon and him, Peche. And your fee. Mamma, my name was Tanana Ding, and my young. We are my penyot in a baby. Ministers in Penny for Obia to one baby. And so one move gum. She said, we say, who found out because he has some for food. And so if you won't be. Your bedroom, so walk a baby. So, mamma, ain't he mean who send you or mind your person, yeah. You be at the Navy, and I buy mrow, and I buy mrow, wifra, and I be yam wessay, be yam wessay. And we are no who, now one cassa, then now yo, we are. So what I say? Ain't it one my young woody robbery? They say, me ba, I shall my be ya, who we are me for him. Some of Fran and Ranton, and where you are for? Uncle Ranton, and say, I come for. Inclined, why you are crowned for wash away any more and where we are. Now, Shaman, the wash away no more the second motto. Obe, we are here. 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In the on my fair fair moy and you see. Motion, I'm on call, Uncrava, come crome. They've been from Rasroha, not quite well. 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
0: Yeah, April.
3: Yo, muni nyame nyajuma.
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3: penyi. 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
0: Yo.
3: Ka sa chire won. 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
0: Nyame kan ho pa so. Me pacho agent alert from Wager Dam spillway notice. Nad mo for the enkrato aba. Yes, near me was a way, yes, a wager chrono soa. Residents must leave low areas immediately. One hour tefa kwa a bank formno, a bank formno. Munina mufri was a sea. 1 hour shisha amenemua, sea honum no. Mufri honum. Now alert neighbors, especially the elderly, children, and those without phones. Now, bow neighbor, man, yes, say, yes, see, in free has his yen, and soon a year eba. Bobby Prum, do any phone, Cobony Prum, say, Eja? Papa, when I'm offering you, I say, mon pepper being fast, yes, carry essentials only, Fanny, me, who he and qua. And for forward, Taddy, you'll be Toma, where do I come, so, Samuel, who here? Men, ya lot, so, yere. 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Yes, a 6 inches e be cream ahwe ho, 2 inches e be tumi a block car no. If you live around Tetegu Weja SCC Old Barrier Oblogo Malam Junction Oblogo Malam Junction Aplaku Botiano and other communities downstream of the dam, move now. 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
4: Me wo mess.
0: Officers mess.
4: There we wager men's room. Na oba hanu mu a fiti Tuesday no e demo afla dia ma.
0: Fiti Tuesday no.
4: Fiti Tuesday nso na eto ye no. 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O be hu ma be si a mo hwi nso wo demo a e be ye wan wa sai ware ho.
0: Ah.
4: Be ware ho na hotel kesi bi wa ye friend men's room hotel. 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A chain swimming pool.
0: Oh,
4: meaning name why a ma. Meaning name why a mighty estramua, mumba wine. Yahano, we are got this, I can see, I can see
0: it.
4: And now, Adeba, quite calmly say, cement factory, you are Hanamo, a empire cement. A more factory, no, near my channel for nine, and say, but I can crack out the winning. I insure to a femu echo. Omo sheda abeye gota no se ni omo bua ama omo ale gota ni mu ti omo di concrete pipes kese ahihye mu ana omo cover so asili su concrete pipes no so susa Then me to me, Lucena, me who said, oh, my, yes, I send a bay, any more now, my cover, no, it's illusion, only by renting for the container, this is your, which is not right.
5: Mm.
4: The Asrama, the moment to me, I come, I buy out, no, one more, maybe you left, got a month, somewhere in the cassia, they are fine. But send yet to Nessusa, it is so new to me, come, papa.
5: Oh,
4: if you hold in nigh a ma, miss you. And I'm chilling for no more Pambros one or so Mumbai, or Mukreti got a packet, see my egg. Or Mukreti got a packet, see my egg. Sabiana de Diana, or Moody, you might be some way to yes, you are quite windy and clear at Tiano. Yes, Roma, Mumbai, and yes, young Bom.
5: Joe.
4: Or Moya Muffin would be about the Huni says, sir. It's a Mumbai, and yes, young Bom.
5: Joe.
4: Sign up on a more had your move crying. Empire Cement, a grand Najua, man, who to mean that? And Najua, the human, if I don't have no more, yes, a man, not a few about them. The only issue all them are, what's

0: omu video yi eda ye Facebook kusinu. 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
2: 5.1 ami ho se students ni bi if we one of the side which is from the entrance on the side now. Edimika Ebu Ibura Umbanze another class block on Mudumaniere Etreano Mutimika Ego. In sequence in an only let's say teachers in this company for one some of the other DNS and almost say town for Nibi. Abu we have just a kind. Our more Abu students no mean. Now students in the mean no more bomb. Bako, Omudi Kai, Esso Bako, it's only the North Academy. And will be a Zepono, El Roma, and on Umigane. And at the other one, they were near Umigati, which is an Ebona Kaka. It's boys no more on. Students no more on Kaka. And so yes, on very authority issue. And the Imuno and a town voice no more so outside. And so free

0: far the other corners of the school. No, to say, and crowns, and drink crana, no more or more in Hukako Monday or Moon United. It's a move, but to say, they make an answer, they are. A moment, it's a move, a good room. You see, Katani, you know, one of the community, you know, which is a motif imam number by the ability of so named Penophobia or more baby, no. A try say be calm issue ni down. Oh, I see. By a quay na any nyai. Emma mustati issue, which is the two guys no mustati in Tokano. Now boys no. A try and comedy about clear bo one of the teachers in it. And a map chief mounting a channel. And we are so many but no be any issue. In he a dorsum, a cassewa, and a mudo maniere, a tre, dometrism, and crown no more on a day. A cassin so poor. Not to say a show pa.
1: Tell me your only money to them, oh, dometry.
0: Dometrism, which is the boys' dometry, girl dometry. She said, me no work as a crown. Maybe I'm forwarding some videos, Yamo, concerning incidents near Nemabiomosen or school, as in. Boys' dometry, no. One dometry name, Masalatina, school convert say, a dear dometry, a more on a glass windows and the assassin or more upper pining in a glass windows. No, and I did gate in a one so a much gate in a day to a day if you are reading the boom or anything. There a much in Janay and there a more far windows in me and a day in Janay. Movie no matter how many tray, senior house master no. The windows and the doors and the dear. Omo bu omo bede se kani eshi chan doors and kwa bugrema akaba akwa no hono. Omo tuwa no de abani bi poni trima meno kase. Muje juli na ota hospital this year. Ano next year omo muni omo ne de victims ne de they were six. As at now, Menoka said, only six that Menoka so more for
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0: Now, Kaka meets Aka about the issue now happened for now. And
1: okay. And the hospital Bena, Omo Prano, a woman, Omo Prano, a man, a Maka Huana, Meman Kwan,
0: a Maka and a Mema hospital near Mass St. Patrick's. Hospital.
1: Ewo Masi.
0: Ewo Masi. Offensive Masi.
1: Okay. 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
0: No suna meko na. Ema mano, eye tre. Ana mano nso eye tre. 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Boys and a barcona, a day, bullet in a man's barconsa. Since a moon, meaning the barbucha, and some of the camera, a woman so mother, and a tea. A tenacity I did any modern commodity. What they were trying to say was we should maintain peace between the town and the school. No, the chief man, no, the chopper and the bay said, yes, in the any day. In front channel now, almost in an ABC form. Now, almost so I actually don't be to me. I and see if you are not being police for no, the police for no way a day, echo home, echo didn't come off, and a money on say a day, it didn't come off. And see from there now, police, and you may almost a day, a best school me, I say. So
2: mobile
1: FM 95.1. Okay. This is the calm has been restored.
0: Not exactly. But with the trust in the police for one day, we think say maybe I bit me I bokokata. Because of that, you know, shooting camera incidents we see here. As you said, the first police in the and I'll call back in a day. Now, you see, police Bianca. Into my principal, SL2, police for the sister. for police station or to make an official completed in written statement.
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5: Mental health is one of the key aspects of health. Ewa atebu wa mante municipal. Na yuhwe the key conditions sa. Dominate pana. First one ni epilepsy. And second one ni drug addiction. Among the youth. Especially ranging from the ages of 15 to 35. These are the key age group of abuse drugs in a bar. Now, sometimes, umbana will manage you, umbana will engage you, umbana will find out. A dear and a ma will be a drug addict. Sometimes the answers of women are very funny. Because most of them in the catcher will say, oh, madam for being a catcher, and they say, what they say, oh, abuse drugs in a enhance or sexual performance. And leading into it, I'll be our start here of our one. Later, no, I eat two, no, I eat three. Once that very. Bit me abuse as many as there was a time in your case be tramadol or no makumaku 40 that is the 100 milligram I could do say for fat 30 crowd was in a bear macro anti minya day anti means sorry be reason here there no chase girl be wasted so much money and what have you until no person watch any men same and now since you're addicted a bear problem so I think say it's key but the see the figures in a bad form kakra and the reason here say at a woman here so institute this community watch dogs now because first thing now I say wholesale no be at me any help but with that intervention in there at least you also say numbers in the air from kakra and most of them know most at their age you know because I don't know number so sometimes both say you know they behave abnormally but with that key intervention now him pound by any day in fact abuapa so we are hoping say as time goes on figures in the bed then because of perform and yes sir you turn in the future because ebe how mo power future
4: say say the assembly the anu day and crofon so enya business yes ka won because won say boys na nom say paint so mo twefa mu bani won mo import the basa and won mo ton the man crofon ma memu anom so won nom no won say kwabrane e meme timi shea so mo competition enu bruburu e wo say dia tramadol
3: tramo
4: I'm a competition.
3: Competition. I just said last week.
4: Who are bet me? I'm not Emma baku wi.
3: Yes, you young boy be no 18 years. And also no dey be our nom to your nom three at once.
4: Mhm.
3: And obi so no be 20 years or say nra onom three.
4: Mhm.
3: Enti say an opa we anom three na also betimi anom two account na ne onom three no nom two account na 5. Wono ba also betimi anom be 10.
4: And also onu onu.
3: Oh, one wi.
4: Enti ori na wi ye no.
3: On na wi ye no. Yes, onom ye no ani be 10 minutes. If you one was sorry to say near Ubo TV game, I would say robot. Where I know where or where, and Ubu here, and Wahumia to say a brief in.
4: Wow.
3: And son of bear out, no, 5 minutes.
4: Wow.
3: No, the cause was the chin muja cry or cries in Mujano. I read Muja be an inmo.
4: The system in there, someone
3: watching off. Be a more check in any pressure. I didn't hear the chicken say Ubo 00.
4: Womu you?

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2: ebe ma ebe hu se obi e wo mental problem eye personal hygiene e very key the way I nipano entire shame was here. And a secondly, social isolation. Most of the time, be on quite in home, but be any power or mudding common or no, most of nothing home. A very key, I see it me tribe any pania beside the head, a hano. And I say, Nipan to her bones won't quite honor Casacasa. Yes, or Casacasa, Nipa be any hope. At least I say, Tribe, and it me find it out. And I saw also say, oh, meet and send me on my soon do mean who said, Nipa be your bass and Matisse, will be cast and chill me. And your home concord, I tear sinus, eh, mental problem no, until at least I say, quick. Nay, the Nipan Bapum, dinner, I swear, not it me buono.
0: Afen was re, Adas a menina, sir, Obi Bell, Nasabe, when you're Junumuka, yen yinima, young canny pacrono, and bear your na yamwa wa mono munsu entimi enya yarisa
2: responsibility. That is why so ye neglect to be a first of all ideas is at least omo enough for no more communities. So the moment I be who any sudden change of behavior and at least ese be ni pano omo say a problem shared is half solved. At least even who approaching kwa mana kana say ma chere okra no e bring some kind of reliever ede e timi bo ni pano man ye okay ha ba dey say side intervention na I who sent in Tama, then I fed Naba Pomodin, I swear, because in your conditions, he has a bemana drew. It be why a casacake, Timmy Casacher required why a day. What to be or how be no Kumuntina, I might why a dinsa, and the moment I will feel exactly what Timania will be a mana bena, a maracana, a much and a crano, it made recovery in the crabber.
0: I was your foot 20 and near your tea, your room, Musa, you save. While no air table, I maintain municipal mental health coordinator.
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1: Abisha we ayo penyini Richard John and which was at twas so at the attribute as a one year. As I say, one walk okay, you have more soon no toy, yeah. I would have fee in any many year, and you may suffer tano. Well, best smart, this shouldn't be enough, ye de babe or madre yet. Na one more soon ye be papa. And so, Edina so akase bia two woman and penny here woman.
0: Ma, you should toy, yeah, nina last week, I won't kind of. And I actually them walk a cry able to me, I said, I was one thing. I was well old among And see, even when I do for now, this was Sunday. As a marker, created out of Fubiso or the Moa Abba. It has a member of Parliament. Mabwa pro me come home or how I may man from woman. Obinity, we are not near the even the blue on Possabi, Ninchin's important reading in a passe. Obiwa and poor better do, do her needs by your own in a call baby a brew bayo could grow or had an itchy. Obini poultry from Ninina no more woman. Like a kind of sound,
2: yeah, fam, 95.1.
0: Yeah, some a divine kakra, a year, a moon, a brew, beans, and wa, and a year blankets, a year semina, and a zamankai. The 1 hour dine drop panels were that one. And Unyan, so ne kukubu, issue a fan and one in answer. My arrangement, I am a year in kuko 200 beds, na a year feed count. My son, a man on the bush and four, a divine car, not my son, this car 5,000. But I can't remember that money. Never my present you, so me this car a year 20,000 without to do. It's a year, my year, that boy, a year. Now, your son, my son, I said, in your nomina.
1: Evgentui, Anne, and my subjugani, Richard John. Guma West and watches and mouth for watch or Monte
2: Jack.
1: What call your tea in woman both you call and no.
3: Ya bank and complimentum, I say, ya was subrantum, ye cheer a fan crof was so every uncle for demo, as said your paddy, any adding to yet, I say, and grammatum so for Honorable Linda Oclu. 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

0: 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Aye juma ding people be and we here on your FM 95.1 of best majuma DSU a boy a dear fasa how you people be and my church way our remo energy our remo can call any dear be my hour we ne yem panachino and what I depend ye it's coming home about a to the J pants and what a best majuma DSU name in Dano Pabia 6:30 because it's 8 a.m. and papa you be since your dear be my hour we know akoto to me, dear, no, I say, I am a bestima. 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
1: 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When you be me tie Samson Bunny, I will Onua Power Worship. Na be yinsira, won yet to send ya wote nada. Love you. Bye bye.
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9: 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That is my boy. He's bringing revelation. He's bringing the word of life. 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
11: 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Onuna Oye Onua Power Worship. 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God bless you.
12: 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I will Onua Power Worship. But what do you say every day? Ubeti, never in shall be pretty amount. 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

0: Praise God, praise God, praise God. Ha ha ha. Good afternoon. Emma Kwaba Emra Onia 95.1 FM. Me Pacho Ene. Hey, Thursday. God has been good unto us. It wasn't an easy journey. Psalm 107, the verse 1 and 2. Was he give thanks unto the Lord, for he is good, for his mercy endureth forever. Let the redeemer of the Lord say so, whom he had redeemed from the hand of the enemy. Kedam pada wo ma boy homba dia ba. Abeka won se bio. I dey onua power worship bro. Mamindika enda akandi for ase. A free Mr. Speaker so our dey ensem pedu me dey be som here in. Eye from 5:45. ABC don do. And watching the fungus na class prefect Ofili e dey adwumadwuma e be som here. A free eye don do. E ko see prem to break. Kasebone ba wa kwa so in shababu edu in our major kone be sumu ye. Mesu mimre niye from now to the hour 3 on the program Onua Power Worship. Bible see God inhabits the praise of his people. Na me etene ma aye ye mu. Ima mi musu nomi yensa na opreke se na ya jibi edu osu abe sumu ako si nonsia. 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Sports fu ebo wa kwa so efri nonson. You could see non crown. I feel me so non do pepepe. And your nam prima. And the odomenije, I be somewhere. You could see, say, non do bacomebo. Now for the body of Christ revival, Apostle Noble Akwesi Appiah, at the turning point, I be somewhere. You could see, say, I be about 12. Oh, okay, you know, that's from 9 echo. Okay, me that's back. Now for top of the panel, now after hour. All right, meeting here is Sam Sender. Bonnie can call me DJ Sam for short. Good afternoon and welcome on board.
1: Come on, somebody, open up your mouth and worship the Lord wherever you are. Blessed is the Lord, my rock, who sustains my hands for war and my fingers for battle, my loving kindness and my fortress, the high tower and my deliverer, my shield and the one in whom I take refuge, who subdues my people under me. Lord, what is man that you take knowledge of him, or the son of man that you were the mindful of him? I will extol you, my God and my King. I will bless your name forever and ever. Every day I will bless you, Lord, and I will praise your name forever and ever. Great is the Lord and greatly to be praised, and his greatness is unsearchable. One generation shall praise you, shall praise your works from one generation to another, and shall declare your mighty acts. I will meditate on the glorious splendor of your majesty, and on your wondrous works, yes, will I praise. Men shall speak of the might of your wonderful acts, and I will declare your greatness. They shall alter the memories of your great goodness, and shall sing of your righteousness. The Lord is gracious and full of compassion. Come on, somebody, open up your mouth. Counselor, Prince of Peace, Eternal Rock of Ages, King of Glory, the Mighty God, the King of all kings, the Lord of all lords, the Lord of hosts, you are the lily of the valley, the healer, the deliverer, the provider, the creator, the porter. You are my day star, my cornerstone. You are the prophets of all prophets. You are the savior. I call you the I am that I am.

0: life. 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You are the winner. You are the best composer. You are the altar. You are the finisher. You are the glorious Holy One. Fearful in praise. 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
1: oh,
0: Excellent
1: yes.
0: God,
1: 95.
0: Powerful
1: 1.
0: God, Leader of all leaders. You are the Chief Inventor. Oh, you are the Compassionate God, Commander and Chief of the Heavenly Host. You are the Word, the King, Overseer, the Molder, the Shaper, the Breaker. Oh, you are the God who can break every chain in our lives. Praiseworthy God, you are our help in times of trouble, the richest man that ever existed. Old, but still you never age. You are the trustworthy God. You are the

Alpha and Omega, the game changer. You are our refuge, our fortress, our buckler, our banner. You are our strong tower, unchanging changer. All roads of Shalom, we worship you, we glorify your name. Come on, somebody.

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Somebody open up your mouth. 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Come on, somebody open up your mouth. 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Begin to lift the name of the Lord high. 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You can be in your car right now. 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

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Lift his name high in your car. 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You can be in your job right now, but right on your decks, you can begin to lift the name of the Lord high. I can see the glory. The glory of the Lord is coming your way. The game changers about to change things in your life. Praise him for your family. Praise him for your wife. Praise him for your husband. Praise him for your children. Praise him for your job. Praise him for the church. Lift up the name of the Lord. He is worthy to be praised. We praise your holy name, Lord. Somebody praise him. Somebody worship him. Somebody praise him. Somebody worship him. Come on, open up your mouth. You can do it. Lift up the name of the Lord. You don't need music to do it. You can begin to alter something right now. Look forward and glorify the Lord. Remande kedabo shete. Remikatabo sote. Think about the goodness of the Lord. Think about the favor of the Lord. Think about the hand of the Lord that has kept you, that has preserved you, that has sustained you, that has given you life. God is in your midst. Wherever you are, come on. Get up from that bed. Come on. Hit the floor. Begin to alter something from your spirit. Get up from your desk. Begin to walk all over in your office. Begin to lift the name of the Lord higher. You can be listening to me in a public transport. It does not matter where you are. Open up your mouth. Don't shake, Rebecca. Forget about man. Man cannot give you life.

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0: wo de tobo ase wate boko boko sa fedi na chi men rashe men trumika. 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Baby amanatum, good afternoon.
1: Good afternoon, Sam Chebone. 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
0: If you have a call here.
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0: 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Abna Magi Krobo Dumase, I'm offended to you.
1: That's me. I'm a bum. I'm a bum. I'm a bum. I'm a bum. I'm a bum. I'm a bum. I'm a bum. I'm a bum. I'm a bum. I'm a bum. I'm a bum. I'm a bum. I'm a bum. I'm a bum. I'm a bum. I'm a bum. I'm a bum. I'm a bum. I'm a bum. I'm a bum. I'm a bum. I'm a bum. I'm a bum. I'm a bum. I'm a bum. I'm a bum. I'm a bum. I'm a bum. I'm a bum. I'm a bum. I'm a bum. I'm a bum. I'm a bum. I'm a bum. I'm a bum. I'm a bum. I'm a bum. I'm a bum. I'm a bum. I'm a bum. I'm a bum. I'm a bum. I'm a bum. I'm a bum. I'm a bum. I'm a bum. I'm a bum. I'm a bum. I'm a bum. I'm a bum. I'm a bum. I'm a bum. I'm a bum. I'm a

0: 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Some people fall for Pamela.
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11: 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Second concerning you are at a moonimo, way a penny and common. Your fashion is here, let me be a soon yet you are there. Or do many jejumedi ain't he? While warrior and answer one planching, and yes, and a canyon and net any view. It is yammy, and you numb premeni. Yawa that way, any yawa de beer. A bra abo and you run on Kono Pepepe. I will own near 95.1 FM so. A bra minima pound for at an assay. Near the old do many jejumedi every war. 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

0: Enti wo ma bedru no ebi kwa central region ebi kwa eastern region ebi kwa northern region ebi kwa sunyan bo no afone vote any other part of her won't to mean for mu megsi na nka se enye mu ma ba yo yenye sa
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0: what do you say ejuma be na apeso ye jiwe fa kwa shase then apeso ye metton provisions jiwe fa kwa provisions na se then apeso ton me ye say okay jiwe the sa
2: sa
0: what do you mean so this indicates that the government
1: is working
0: or the NDC government is really working
1: yes
0: omo ya de pa e be ka
1: sa
0: omo anya de pa e ba bo bo
1: ka ye de se wa woni tua ye suro bia sa.
0: Now what they have done is commendable.
1: Oh yes, because
0: my idea.
1: Because
0: on my idea,
1: depend how woman any agenda.
0: On my idea, and we want to commend the president or and then the foreign affairs minister.
1: Yes,
0: why idea?
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0: Yes,
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0: The time of all Kasan, we'll yes, be happy
1: so
0: to hear.
1: Let's listen
0: to we.
3: All of them has disembarked from the plane and they are being transported back this way.
0: And to wear a time and no more play no.
1: Sir, Rafael,
0: when you're a kid, who's a guy back home, no? When you're fat. Now, Lori Fenn, when you be
1: only be Rafael's, you see, I'll be Facebook. I'll be
0: Sana playing fair when you be. It's in any jack jia walpa.
1: Facebook, you see, I'll be Facebook. 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Oba, Uber share videos in na say, H. Go on. Na Ghana for our mania jump to play moi and this year share one more ma na honorable a year of to a block was so on one or Joe Motata Jomo Mania Dadina and you is nice views. Ah, you a year, a year coffee or trade apple a KOD so on one omina and Yaja pass it one more Akusia a year Ghana for and you on my free South Africa. No more Abedu Ghana. Efe.
0: And I like it, sir. Omo ni omo ni na tna the economy class.
1: Yes, yes, yes.
0: Omo yo bi anga ebe kai so ye the ministers ye beni pointi.
1: First class.
0: First class. Ye ko first class. Na omo ni tna ifu mo.
1: Yes.
0: But omo ni omo ni na tna. Baby, yes. You padom on a titan.
1: We can see
0: and a woman near J. will play no more.
1: Yes,
0: can say BBR Air Cosmo.
1: Right, we what can see a year chief of staff, a year honorable Julius Debra. Oh, now could be.
0: Oh, yes,
1: wow, that's beautiful.
0: JD, honorable Julius Debra.
1: That's beautiful. Bra Facebook, say, see, bra Facebook. Nice pictures, you know. I'm a my eyes of work. I say, oh, Nipa, I've got a brim or South Africa. I have a book.
0: We want more ban. We want to get the party to be on the beach.
1: Oh yes, yes.
0: I think we should be shabba abrabwasi.
1: See, we
0: need to new ones.
1: I have
0: qua. I have qua. Enti no. Enyantua enyantua. Ese South Africa force wa Morgana ne ese wa moko. Ni aye babe. E propagate no. Enyantua enyantua.
1: Right.
0: South Africa force wa Morgana no. As one must call.
1: Yes. Oh, Samu.
0: Oh, yes. You do me.
1: I do you.
0: You do me.
1: I do you.
0: Because you're quite a young Koyomo Bonnie.
1: Oh,
0: young Koyomo Bonnie. Bonnie, a year yan is a gun of food chase to order.
1: Ah, I say.
0: And no name Bonnie Bacopea. And no, Bechemu. But we are
4: saying that.
1: You got here a year honorable Okujatu Ablokwa. A war, a brana on your more.
4: President Mahama says that all of you should be given two special allowances. One for your transportation. So there will be a transportation allowance to wherever you live, wherever your homes are,

0: ライブは全部あります。And then there will be a reintegration allowance, a special package to help you put your lives back on track.So today we send a clear message to the caring government. Ghanaians are valued. Ghanaians are loved. Ghanaians are cherished. And if you mess around with Ghanaians anywhere in the world, thinking that they are orphaned or nobody cares about them, you are mistaken. And you are making a mess of yourself.
1: That is so beautiful. And on Facebook, me share comments are by your Facebook. So it's very, very nice. Me who Emil Smith or say welcome home. Mauli Mensah say great job. Gladys Akosua Echan say home sweet home. Kudos. Sasuna yeah, Estufu. That's no Estilu. Or say God bless you, Mr. President, and his team still a Yezu Eza. Yeah, who yeah, Chumesi.Athen or say
2: Tutmos. Athen.
1: Hey, dear.
2: Tutmos.
1: Tutmos Athen. Tutmos Athen.
2: Or say then.
1: Or say Etuan.
2: Yes, Etuan factor in Jinia Pamom. Set me media research the only say Mikoye Bian and Macho. Nintia. Ye Pam Elmo everyone. Etuan factor. Because South Africa need by Jinawa.Ye be a money be South Africa for money be na mabehwe. Na a tumuto and tini a pam woman. Because you be sa mrantia na womo pamana say, why are you sacking Ghana? Oh, they collect our job, they collect our wives, they collect our girlfriends, they collect our this, they collect our this. Ye be some so which of them pay you pa? Also, they collect my wife, they collect my
1: how?
2: Yes, sir. Nenya a manan womotrima memanu.
1: Ah,
2: a mana South Africa for mana and a trima Ghana for a meman in Nigeria for mema. Yes, a meman in Ekopelmu. Who be some mana? Why are you? They are very hard working. They are very or honor quadron dorsal. Bema sorry, I would
3: not add in a time.
2: Bema sorry, would dean what would dean what time would dean what time.
1: Right.
2: Papa B, I can't near my demano.
1: Okay, let's
2: Anna,
1: let's listen to Obia or say Max, a boy, your bone, Max, a demon now. Let's listen to you. Now, join you on Facebook, never show you now, live on Facebook.
4: Ah, Opa, I'm a mean, mean, mean, so.
5: Oh, and then I'm going to say, oh.Sorry.
4: But, Nami, Anna, my baby do me crew, dear. Bonnie be your mind, dear. Media chow. Send me some my own bonnets for our own fan chairman. Still life goes on.
1: All right. Hey, Tino, let's go to the other ones. So, Nayanje, honestly, try to narrate what really happened.
6: Yabano, Yadin Yansani, Yadin, Yansu Batanichi, Yabia, Baby, and Tumpoma.
3: and your baby. But I am a baba, but of Swaziland. And my son of family in Swaha. Yeah, Bibia and our contact.
4: All right,
3: no, no, no, no, no, no, no, no, no, no, no, no, omo patcher so mo pa ahoho e okrom ho enti no yo bia office e bia okuta on krata na on krata ye juma juma dia
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4: pa yes me mechanic pa di me mechanic ye juma ye again ma pe juma sa ye juma ye
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3: find my baby and what biaru
4: me ti to find baby ni ati ti prime
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4: 6 days
3: don and ya be
4: 7 months in back, see, 5 December. Ever seen that?
1: Hmm, Abia. And she, when you may be a Ghana for my firm, oh, South Africa, yeah, ye be brim Africa, yeah. And now, one would decide you, Eddie, and it's his say, what's the day?
2: Papa be so car, Nioma, ye dear mano.
1: Yes.
2: And she, Nioma, ye dear mano, or back through Ghana has seen, ain't you know?
1: You.
2: Yenti ni oma o dia ye dia ma no
1: yo yenti ni ono so e
6: ni wan hwe me kwa me ba ma benya package sauti ase e eh etemu ni ma bebere afi na me di kofi o ti ase e ah abai na ya di NDC ana no sats di awa NDC ama me di bia o ti ase e ni ma bebere me si ka so 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
1: All right. And you know, now Dr. can say you be show South Africa for Emma said your omo tie. Ntia na bi omo dey say
2: eh Ghana for no senior man tie
1: wo no.
2: South Africa so sanity.
1: Sa
2: South Africa so HIV very high wo. We was straight way.
1: Yes.
2: And so still now to me who say
1: yes.
2: Enyoma etemu.
1: Sanity.
2: Obanish
1: yes.
2: Street when you know.
1: And look what you say in change
2: na. Who say enyoma etemu. Enyoma etemu. Na South Africa Obania waji ani atopa. Enye usika. Ni waji ani watupe mudeni no. En waji. Na unye who say Ghana? You are from Ghana? Oh, hee no, I was soon to watch you.
1: Sanity.
2: Enti, ama Ghana, soft for nominee. One more cool when you know. Do do an idea, she has yen. What do you say? Madame Fusophobia transfers so, you a prayer. I do my no cry, you na. Oh, no shame come back when they manage to a goose to send my boom, my boom, my bummy room. Or no soft fool.
8: God will judge you.
2: Enti, oh, shame, may ya ye. 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
1: bra Facebook se sia bra Facebook se sia bra Facebook
2: na me onam lorry kwan wa
1: se
2: ya awom
1: na se ya no
2: gasi
1: pampi o we dey pampi
2: we we be dwin se obebbo ka be $1,000 and
1: obo dia no
2: mo ka hunu bia o dia anse wa che nso o ye Ghana ni o se Ghana. Oh, a more din.
1: Bra Facebook.
2: Na we do it.
1: Please come on Facebook. Never
2: would you din Ghana? No, keke. Every rebel your war. What? Yes, I was South Africa.
8: Yeah, who be yes?
2: ne hu be yeshi e wo hunting na omo pam ye no enye nwuma no ma nwuma no ma gye ye lorries kwa opra pra ene gotem wa yiye ene headdress ene babre ne e we ye nwuma yesu won e ye mana Ghana for mema no a man that was South Africa,
1: hey,
2: for the moment.
1: Hey,
2: where was she straight to where?
1: Straight where? Come on, you.
2: Or come party.
4: Hey,
2: she to a edible. Yes, South Africa, money in here. We need to open you.
1: What's it?
2: When we need to.
1: Mumra Facebook is here. Mumra Facebook. Now we mention him. And then Nyema Egufu. Hey, she said Nyema Nyema Egufu Egune Chisano.
2: Sir, girl, we swany. Men in the case 19 years. No, we did 19 years and we jina hosan. Oh,
1: yes.
2: 19 years no jana to say money nyina wufi have to ni ya omaka futu. I just say
1: that is I didn't know John Gagan.
2: Oh, na say research nana me gives
1: me. Ni fia wo si dey say unya ka mu na mu na tubu ma events as I say eh eh. I
2: tell mu hweni nyenze bia
1: on Facebook. Comments in the band ever.
2: I'm just saying.
1: Tutmos. What's the lady near there?
2: Tutmos.
1: Oh, so what's this? Celestine Agbeve. Also, God bless our president. And you are all welcome. Promzy B. Boatsy. Also, Doctor, where is Etuano? And now we are showing it, you know. Etuano, you show.
2: Ah, now I'm just saying, me be sure Etuano physical.
1: Dabby, Dabby.
2: Oh, Dabby. We.
1: We can't do that on this show. Charlotte Kujo, say God bless our president. Paul Agbo, or say, are the children for Ghana men or South African women? Tatmos Athen, or say, there is no country in the world where its citizens are all
2: yeah, one by time to do.
1: The country, no matter
2: Ghana, what, how number be a Goro boy see nam ha free. One more tonton to my be a moody free or mucro mobile. One more a yimore yimore. One more announce I see un shasha by sea. One more free guinea guinea you say
1: yes.
2: Our borders are so porous, everybody is entering.
1: Yes,
2: but who call other countries? It's not like that.
1: Ghana for petrol. You can carry two so views are ever.
2: Etuology no.
1: Awope.
2: I told myself I'm gonna make
1: it. Yeah, can't get a show. Can't get a show. We are mobile in this life. No, no.
2: Fia, my last one, my head. Fia.
4: What's over to Emperor? Why ask it, Brett? More and more to Emperor now. My ass.
2: Then I fear my last one.
4: Mr. Facamara and Thomas Mamming Cancer. More and more to Emperor now. My ass. My ass.
2: Another one is so I buy. See, I can't watch him.
1: Sir. No, no, that's no. Bra Facebook sisi abra Facebook. Bra Facebook na be hwe ne ma na.
2: Get away the 17 years.
1: 17 years go
2: na. 18. And South Africa born things no. Na lim ho keke no.
1: Yes.
2: As a old video bi keke na miss you. Where there? Me friend na miss me to me the video so we pray. Why not? And yes we all the video no e ma me a. Me dey ba. Na bawe
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1: yes o mo ma so se gbase
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2: 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Send your own
1: training, go show him why you are not why.
2: Now, pair dog in Quano Buffet.
1: Esther, Abba,
2: I guess, Russell.
1: Or see, or also share live on Facebook. Or see, a slow is Esther Abba, which is a chessa. Oh, dear old Esther. Not just a twice.
2: Another a year, Bubba, a
1: year.
2: Let her be a year free Cambodia memo.
1: Sessing.
2: Cambodia, you are my Ghana phobia, Sankot now.
1: Sir,
2: na
1: Kingdom of Cambodia.
2: Almost say official notice.
1: Yo,
2: the royal government, or say for all African nationals in the Kingdom of Cambodia, Ghana, Kenya, Cameroon, Ghana, Yedine, Yedine, SFS, Yedine, Yetanyo,
1: sir,
2: yay, Yadani, the Joseph of the world,
1: Ghana, Kenya, Cameroon, Uganda, and others.
2: The Royal Government of Cambodia, through the General Department of Immigration, Ministry of Interior, wishes to inform all African nationals, including citizens of Ghana, Kenya, Cameroon, Uganda, and others that the waiver granted to you will officially end 31st May 2026. Yes, a Sunday, yes, Ubia Oba Ebes Rahe Ukrumubiano, on Srahe Abbey. Number one, all foreign nationals whose fines have been cleared must leave Cambodia on or before 31st of May.
1: Hey.
2: 31st of May, yeah, Sunday we are.
1: Yes, Sunday
2: we are. 2026. Any foreign national who enters
1: remains
2: found
1: in Cambodia from
2: 1st of June 2026 will be arrested. Then you're arrested in crown. That person will serve a 2-year jail term.
1: And pay
2: $8,000.
1: Hey. Before being allowed to leave Cambodia. Necessary some pamo Africans some more nano no.
2: And then will be a permanent yet to me pam. That's the question we want to ask.
9: We have Mr. Wamekobiu. Omo nya nya dia fine. Nemu somo nya ye nko adia.
2: And then ye pam will be an yem pam will be a.
1: Ghana for obiat me to be in. Obiat me watch.
2: When a man wish you be nanim kusu.
1: Kusu basa.
2: Who shall wear some man was
1: wearing
2: nipple. No, so I don't
1: know who are free. Yan tacho biao. Yen hope ya. Nigeria few businesses one more. Yen hope ya. Territory, yen quad, yen kobe bim quad, one more tata inza.
2: Oh, when I say, let me do some research on Cambodia.
1: Ko, then, oh.
2: Cambodia, crony, a crobeng.
1: Ah.
2: Number one, Cambodia is in the Southeast Asia. I need Thailand, nay, Laos, and Vietnam, and I say, Ghana, to say, Ghana, so Togo, nay, Cote d'Ivoire, nay, ye try and wishiano. Sana, Cambodia, so. Thailand for ne Laos ne Vietnam for Etomia. The capital city, the capital city of Cambodia. Eye Phnom Penh.
1: Edia.
2: Phnom Penh.
1: What is it?
2: Now capital city in Bono Usuno. Now be before.
9: They were going to be a friend of me.
2: Cambodia, yeah, Pam Ghana for Sunday, yeah, say Ghana if you need be a free war. And yes, I you bet you.
1: And
2: I say, you bet you, you bet you $8,000. And I say, you bet you 2 years.
1: Yes.
2: Sunday, yeah, Ghana for his woman to me back. How are they going to come?
9: For the winner.
2: South Africa, great grand yankee. Cambodia for so a time. Yes, a nibra by a home. Gold board that cry a critique, I starting his canty and one being. He say, and Grofona, she shall see a cancer and Grofo say, sack all of them, sack all of them, sack all of them. Just on the set, ye dear Sikani and Yano, Echo Fagana for Nania Sancho Tuska, Bianya and Shotuska. Tiasama, maybe canon, from a capital city, a dinner for non
9: pay.
2: For non pay to say Ghana, a capital city, a greater grano. Oma Diania, dear, for non
1: pay.
2: Anna,
9: so was Shadia.
2: A Cronanca Sanoso. Utmun said, Adipabia Nicromo,
1: Bibabia Niosa.
2: What do you say? Official language of Cambodia. Aye, Kame, me, Tiadini.
1: I don't know if you are me, sir. I don't want to be your one.
2: Oh, Crono.
9: Was Shadia.
2: Me, Crony,
9: no,
2: he said, yes, so official language, yeah, English.
1: English, no, more than a day.
2: Me, na me, Casano. Omo can I say, Tisu, yet it in Tisuni, Jay, Babuka. Or Casabia, Caraba, Calaba, la la la la la la la la la la la la la la la la la la la la la la la la la
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2: la la la la la la la As why I show what one move through could you to a black one say, Honorable Minister, baby, Edry, was a South Africa, Ghana for South Africa, the answer, my plane on fa Cambodia. And we could get to see Munchen.
10: Miss Enquala, I'm mixing chas.
2: And your Indian room so. Indian room so. Munchay, no more brim papa, was your Indian room.
10: And Master Paco says the one for it. I don't know. Mixing chas.
11: Missing.
10: Miss Enquala, I'm mixing chas.
11: Missing children.
10: So, what we, Mr. Janahow?
11: Missing children.
10: Come on, focus as in Frocanoa.
2: Now, dear, I'm a good one. I said, Monday. Thailand, Thailand near India.
1: Yeah, Omu dear,
2: Omu good. Ewo Emu Enu.
1: Emu
2: ni Emu. Oh dear, Omu good. Ena Omu Okrobi Sua as a tourist type call park with the holidays.
1: Oh, okay.
2: Yeah, free Kruno. Bon.
1: Bon. Ha ya ya ya ya ya. Bon ya.
2: Omu Suobi. Yeah, free Koron Koron. Ena so eyi Kru Ewo Wache se amanfu kudi holidays wo hopa. And now more asabi su your friend Absara dance. Absara dance, I say, Womu Cham Hosan, Womarini, a genome grossy, nothing a boon sims, chess, way and quasia summer kusukrumwa, chess, a sea mangrofum. Engineer say, Ghana swam redru, CM Pam. Our winyana say, Yeno, ya ya ya ho, our wajib champion. Yama will be Antrahana.
1: Yo,
2: and any question ye baby Sagana for because we are mobile ya. President Mama Ubia 5,000 Ghana say
1: yes.
2: Monyim Fango and Stati Bibino.
1: Sir.
2: Eh yeah taxpayers so tax I had to one ya wabwa ni amom. Mm. Minims what ya sea. And what I am saying is say this the time wa emraso say ubia or no so a woman mu. Biano also caught Unya Gun and Yusukwana. Because everybody is sucking us. Baby Abe Kubia, wake up, Kakra Yequi, Kokoembez in Equahe, Omadi Yabeto, and Oma Titanium, and a Ghana Fun to Minko. What do you say? Baby a Ghana Ekubia, anyway, any more time away on that. Yah, yes, Joseph, no. Joseph in the Bible. Anyway, I wonder though. Into your baby phone line now, Ghana for Swakim.
1: So on Facebook, you who a fine boy Koku Richie or say, hey, I was there. Wow. Promzi Bibuati or say, Esther, go home. And Ameda Ho Emmanuel say, good evening, boss. Promzi Bibuati or say, don't tell Lawe and MNJ that I'm here, okay? Real Nana White or say, my name is Nana from Swedru. In fact, South African girls are very hot. And
2: Eddie K of Next Door Barbering.
1: Eddie K, yes, Eddie K.
2: On also after Eddie Rwanda for Emma
1: Eddie Abba.
2: Eddie Abremi out to say say in a manity with Rwanda dia. And ye just a metofaho.
1: Oh, some
2: metofaho and sana finasu.
1: And your own
2: me nim say one so a hips not tracy. And he near say Eddie K, what will be a mini war Rwanda so dear.
1: Oh, sir.
2: Eh, once omo kowo omo bae president na chichiri kuro na ye no
1: fine.
2: Wo ye sofo na wunya first degree. Unko university da ye ma onye sofo. No abe kan kwasi asem bia akire we say fa wo toilet e be ya kwankere. What I say? Ntino wa be ye nhihye fufuro bi wa ma Rwanda kuro no. Aye fe pa na me ye say me call but na bibie muvu me but etoy a yi pictures ya yi edike a forward ya ma me ya say omo Aguma ya fidi meme nyako enye to.
12: Tu besia Ghana brand any member but me boy.
13: Me boy.
12: Ai, am from famba wo say dey enwa. Na meme agumi ya dey enwa wo. Adwama yo say pacha.
1: Ocho Facebook so a ye Rwanda for so dey na ba na enye magu na chi no. Ano odine. 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
2: odo. 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
1: E say na mu dey abeto si a Facebook. Wo dey bra be che. Enye dey enye ma je say Fiane hey. E ever saying Danny Boy ne
2: and then the production about Mumupon
1: Elan Mudom de Google Son and Wardini.
2: About Moo
1: and Wardini.
2: Made the Rwanda pictures in the Emma way we Rwanda.
1: When we know
2: we need to go,
1: you
2: to,
1: go to Rwanda
2: for holidays.
1: I want to go back again. Edia. 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
2: Susukamfo man wawale. 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They just say we went home money, they say you Jamaica, you see bacha.
12: Too much Ghana, but me boy, me girl, me boy, me girl, me boy, me girl. Hey, I'm from Fambawa, so they and what? Hey, they make me go meet them. And why one? And Jamaica, you say bacha.
1: Hey, they say na adeng, and a crowd here adeng.
2: The way you
1: bra Facebook is here,
2: as you say,
1: bra Facebook.
2: Ghana for
1: bra Facebook.
2: Eddie ni be che Rwanda hey! South Africa anye yen Rwanda be den
1: ebe gien
2: se South Africa anye ya den ebe gien
1: Rwanda
2: be gien
1: o hwe chese as se o chese ye mi hu sala men kan kra as se ye sheda na ye nwe no hwe ba ko isu so we kwa bodo one ke se o
2: slim
1: aso nyama
2: we will Japan from Bangwa Boa. Laila, a quay with German air time. Young quiet.
12: Oh, I don't know. Oh, Jesus, I'm ready.
1: So, this is so. Mumra Facebook, Mumra Machine, and then yet, and then my edit
12: session. Oh, I don't know. Oh, Jesus, I'm ready.
1: Ha! Move.
2: See, a best regana for a free South Africa by say. My next stop in Rwanda, because Rwanda will be the best place for you.
1: Sir.
2: Say South Africa and you are Rwanda ever
1: Joe.
2: Look at how beautiful they look.
1: Shelly. 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Everybody may yao. 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Ah, we go and change one she ya.
12: Just when you are
1: pine.
12: Fuse nabano
1: pain
12: kose urabano
1: pain
12: Georgina
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12: jesket adie bia jesket mbia ope banji bia chem cross me
1: yede ope
2: bole ye ye commercial break mrana
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2: tie fo nka bi.
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3: Right. 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Yes, you know, when would the same manner? And I can bear, you know, I'm not 0556 69 2445. 0556 69 2445. Fred. Now, so I've been trying to cry. Can you make sure I say, Obama, or Cassa, who at it? Radio, so and not your wono. Hello.
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3: Yes, madam.
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3: but me da se se so wo ti a friend na wo ti me account dey live on onia 95.1 fm if any fee and I was go so no yanko for offer for do we na onka ne dey. Hello.
5: Hello.
3: Yes, madam.
5: Pastor, good evening.
3: Good evening, mami.
5: Bang, bang, bang.
3: Bye.
5: What to say?
3: Yay.
5: Never show men fancy this in the senior. Send him to here, the sad, the yay. If I show one, one, one, two, one, one, one, one, one,
3: one, one,
5: one, one, one, one, one, one, one, one,
3: Yati, yeah, that's it. Now, and you're gonna ask me, see, and the Christian country, a Muslim country, and the Jiao war. Yeah, yeah, in fact, yeah, Jiao war party, and Kaodianka, oh my, Bonimpa. Your fan change. Say, you're gonna fool you, yeah, can't say. Hello?
6: Opeke say.
3: Yeah.
6: Bang, bang, bang.
3: Bang.
6: Allah. Dog.
3: Eddie.
6: I have some way ready. You're the animal on my bed, you're my father.
3: You're
6: my father. Now, you're going to know. Once South Africa for me, man. I'm going to have to fool. I'm going to tell you, man. Konongo Kaya. Omo aduma no mo nye omo so mo mo bi nye party ase enti na e de ni bebe a opeke 70 we bi send ubo so
7: Rwanda no
6: opeke se Rwanda
7: je se akop ye to fa o
6: bi anka sa makopi oda Rwanda
7: no hot say o hot say
6: che Rwanda ei omo ei city bi afani Butari so
7: e
6: ona omo National University ni wono.
7: So,
6: okay, when you swim one, or because okay, when you swat the one, Kobutari.
7: Sir!
6: I won a National University of Rwanda, I won. There's a one young man who will be a move.
7: Sir!
6: I tell you.
7: And yes, Obi wo a Jamai Subi Wanimua. Or do you cyclone as I Jamai soon what you see said the baby, yes, sir.
6: Dog, now where would them defend the Unana?
7: And I beg my who was so here.
6: And yet, Mr. Nyezu, now Rwanda, and I press half an hour on your maybe picking here. What I say? Yeah, you know, I better call Africa. Africa, I say, may countries too now. Minya Mesato or Kenya, any Rwanda. South Africa cried out. What I say? And to me, in Gentia, you know, South Africa, South Africa, near you. Bet me at the old man Ghana has more any beer. Who bet me I'm making than say? Yes,
7: yeah.
6: I'm telling you. In Toma Bauman, when you can't see me, I am Yaguma. Yam do dear. Maybe a video, the woman be say, a master, master, country, and a mother, so I can say, and see a country. Why? Mm. Why?
3: Yo, Hello.
7: Na Cambodia kura omukuru mu din nen kura.
3: Yes dear.
8: Hello.
3: Yes, hello.
7: Yeah, yeah, Tonga.
8: Good evening.
3: Good evening. Me
8: Rebecca. I said this
3: on. Yo, Becky en kwai.
8: Me pacho, me die. Ye na no mama ba, mama akwa ba.
3: Yo.
8: Na me sa mama tri nkwa nso.
3: Mhm.
8: Na mmom South Africa for na wa ha no. Pacho so mu eduma wa ha de.
3: Oh yes,
7: baby now.
8: Epacho, the current president of President Mahama.
7: Oh yes, South Africa.
3: Oh yes, but on.
8: Miss Sandy Baby, your man Penny, Miss Sandy Baby, on Pamomo.
3: Hey,
8: ma on Pamomo, you man ma on mo ma ban.
3: Hey,
8: no money. If I say on mo dahuti ya, na yangu afone dahuti fiya, amwa. 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
6: mi chamo
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3: Oh, yes.
7: Eni edi nya gana masgo.
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0: Yes, so yet I say.
1: 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Ye mfa to pa en to prepay.
2: You get it?
0: Hello.
3: I'm picky.
0: Hello.
4: Yeah, hello, brother.
0: Yes, sir.
3: Yes, sir.
4: Good evening.
0: Good evening.
3: Yeah, evening.
4: DJ Ranku. So
3: yo, DJ Ranku. Me and you.
4: Oba dear. To be so far. And yes, I'd honor or so. Oh, did you?
0: A day.
4: Well, a member number one, a dinner. What's so about pending us of Banu between bed? Not enough to show about where we keep or missing from Mamre. The most of what is the cat or idea in the board there? Pushing you.
3: Oh, baby, I'm not
4: saying, Mamma, Mamma Blumier, and Banna Banner. Yes, remember, I have Banner. Can't you learn a soon Buddhism? A bubble on Conucano, they could be one back and the boys bear 4 or 5.
0: And I say,
5: to add it up, we won't kind. Pono, Pono, Pono, Pono, Pono, Pono, Pono, Pono, Pono, Pono, Pono, Pono, Pono, Pono, Pono, Pono, Pono, Pono, Pono, Pono, Pono, Pono, Pono, Pono, Pono.
0: Hello.
6: I'm practicing.
0: Yay!
6: As a fan of preaching.
3: I'm back.
6: Hey, Sam Benkre. Ghana Benkre.
3: Oh, ah, can I give you?
6: Doc.
3: Yeah, I did.
6: You, Rosemond, met you.
0: You.
6: They will be near Rosemond and Yadin. 5 months, Yadin.
0: I, How dare you?
6: Ah, me saying, yes. Oh, Rosemond.
0: Oh.
6: So the attorney, everything a Ushia or Ba, not when it your ban and one. What the two men anymore? I interest only where China or you know. What's your say? Messi or Ba, oh, him on where, Mr. Nanny John. Now, what's a hair thing?
3: Hey, oh, a punchline, so Eddie.
0: Hello,
6: Doc.
3: Oh, a bunch of them.
6: I manage your home. What's the heck? Oh, okay. Miss Wahana, I'm a TFM. You say, Mammy, contact you. That's what you could do. Fear and you may walk for one friend. Oh, him out here. And to move us passing from French and now for Nadia Kwan, I could pim or dating and son of courting.
3: And Mamma, be soon need time for Sai Nina.
6: Doc, sir. I am missing now. They come. So, Oko Parry be out of bed. We are for there. And the Unia would say, what's that? And then only could see baby, the Abinia would say. In Germano, you approach my own Munia would say my name. But you know, the moment I be approaching, I know I dog you.
0: Sir,
6: well, dog, may that's it.
0: Yes, sir,
3: yes, sir, that's it. Would him say, Yana, Yama, and Mano, and who say,
0: yeah,
3: so much him. Because first, you know, Omo can. Nanga, ya can't hang one penny.
0: Sir.
3: But later, near Yak, which Rabbi Biaka say, oh,
0: we cheap,
3: no moose, oh, sir. O can't I make penny mind to me
0: cheap, and your metrumupa,
3: and your metrumupa, ya tree gave me money to be in that. Hello. Hello. Yeah.
7: Good evening.
0: Good evening.
3: Good evening.
7: But you're Cindy near Danfa.
3: Cindy, yo, baby. Cindy, me and you.
7: Oh, be my dear, or super at least. I was say, we are kaka.
0: Say.
3: Dada, woka crabby.
7: Maybe I would have a conjure home, Matty.
3: Mm-hmm.
7: So I wish you nippon on the appearance. Sometimes, you know, the dress you crown coy, ni more and yet. Wow, shiny.
3: And then, yeah, Nemo Cassandra, I'm winning your time here, more.
7: Hey. Me see, touch it. Oh, tell me, tell someone our background, our bedda, and I'm bedda. Check out, would that mess or touch it like I shall worry. I just call it for Uncle Fubibri, and no more home to be Prime Minister.
0: Wow.
7: I done for be a mule or my collar. If I done for bear 4 years,
0: mm hmm.
7: Grandsa. But let me know if you were them to me, Dan or my room that I had. And I'm be feeling ten, number worry, Nancy no frame.
0: Oh,
7: yes. The memory dear or pale now, Pinia, a tin uncle, because me could not mean it was a police

0: Also, all the wood detract that and no problem. And no cramp or so no, or person of Babbage training will goodness. So, into all friend, I make us say, eh, non common idea and a dream will not say, eh, boy, yeah, call any man. It's me friend, it's me, but Tiana, no, say, Alpha. Oh, my man. Me friend, I can't go because I'm in my case and I go fire. Ahana ka me friend ada na se. E na also na mama mi say am friend. Na me friend am to dan pa so say do me friend me da na me ade na wo wanim no me pese me no.
1: Eh, wanim te say, wanim ho te say.
2: Wasre.
0: Me mi wonu fo. Wonu fo do so pe no fo. Iti me na omo ye Obaba, Kubema, me, you see, make at that. I say, sister, my friend, that we all your type, winning pearl, pearl, nanka. Dick, funny number, Jenny number, Jenny number. It's about 1 week time, I'm a friend, so damn it, that. So, my friend, me, that, that been a bitch, and I'm so. Name me, you don't claim to soon crying, Tony, dear. I am a friend,
2: sir.
0: No, see you, what? The 8 3 1 week, and I'm a friend or so, old nanka, in Koshia, or baby, cafe. Nam, see you.
2: Wow.
1: You, yeah, the Yamiasi, oh dear, a
0: yet.
1: More, yes, since we are noon, yes, and on some
2: motion in
0: because me, mammy, who are home still. Mammy, who are home, I'm a selective. Selective.
1: You, yeah, that's about why.
0: You,
1: when you can see Tianso, when
2: Aditya.
1: Sir, a senior we no mean your morris.
3: And I'm a man who when I am home, you
1: morris will
3: margin and anger.
2: Hello,
4: oh.
2: Yes, good evening.
4: Yay, yeah.
2: Yay,
4: up, I can say,
2: yay,
4: bye.
2: Bye.
4: Lie? Offre?
1: Yes, dear.
4: I be new from.
1: Abby. Oh, I be from you. It's
4: you. Also, when you say, so them are no shower and they're not so pay. Now, bet you out to ma. On one case, don't you say, who feel you know? Because attitude, you are the man, and who say, no,
2: that's yeah, right.
4: No feel guy, no.
2: That's right.
4: But who you mean, kind of sad now? And see, on can the best answer to the air banner can, Mokasaka, and your long talk, Mokasaka can only send the contact.
2: Sanity.
4: And see, message, Berman text message in a bar. Reply or ban the Bacon, and a time may be a big answer. Reply in the Bacon, a better say, a Juman, a better fan, I say, sir.
2: Sanity.
4: Thought, yes, sir.
2: Sir.
4: Hey, sir, then, dear. Sir, then I'll bet you, I said, Annie, but, and you're easy. And say, oh, over man is fine, you know, like I said, oh, El Coso. I'm out to us all. No, I don't know.
2: Abby, no, no.
1: I wouldn't imagine you may.
4: Your friend, no.
1: Yes, Charlie.
2: Yes, that's right. Yes, that's
5: and the lady or the man?
6: The girl was shouting.
5: The lady was shouting.
6: Yes, I said, you won't bar.
5: That she's written on.
6: I am coming.
5: And
6: my pan is so jam.
5: The man was mooning. Like, pig in the farm.
2: Hello,
7: precious.
1: Hello,
7: bye.
2: Bye.
7: Lie. A precious and Papa Shamu meeting me catch
1: away. Papa Shamu, the next holiday, you didn't be back now.
7: Oh,
2: you're
7: not finished.
1: You,
7: precious.
1: Hello,
7: no more. Come about. Remember, see a
2: bad
7: in Sinaya. Much
2: ado.
7: Also, me, I did back for me, Mose. Bema, who see me fair? Let me present me money tower, me show a friend. Me, finish from my mother, so I'm a breaker for her. Now, me, this day, do, Miss Me, you need to be a me, if you know, Catherine, I may show pressing. And me, only me be my sister to one, and I dare memo abem. Even me who boss I should put number most a boss I should wear, I shall be the. If we are not finished, I'm warm up when I
2: sa
7: me pe be ma sa wo ni wa de ma hu twa sa hu ni ha de me pe be ma hu enye sika pe na edidi ya na wo ni ye enu se nye wo dress ti ye no e be ma ne pa no ko hu ni sika mpo a o pusu ni po be pini cause sometimes e se sika na edidi ya but sometimes e do be so enye sika na edidi ya o me se be ma se wo dress to hu na wo ni sika a me ne juku de do na wo kita hu ni ta
1: Say last me kind. Say Emma per se Omuka say ah me boy no dress fine you.
2: Sir.
1: They love those things. Mm-hmm. What they are saying. Yeah. And to this scanning in akwa hwo ba no. Na wan kasa no we share taw dey be sra na na atete.
2: Atete dia.
1: Union on dress nyen fe na be here.
2: Odwan.
1: Obu ofuom.
2: Hello.
8: Hello. Bang bang bang.
2: Bang.
8: Oh, prekese.
2: Yay. Yay.
8: Medium patrol, my jeans, then he say, Sir, who's me pair? Me found me side. So, who's me pair? Mammy Castle, say, my dream one. And once there's a damn me bought at it, and I said, it is out. Me person you shall send me panel or not dream of Fiana.
2: A
8: chain, a dia, Uberco, a samba. Oh, my God, you send me dream. Send me panel do one parampara. Say, 1 year cry. Obetchen. Ama so beta.
1: Na wu delay sa di ajide
2: eh?
8: Oh, na mi hwese ni pa no.
2: O
8: di a na ji wo fia na fe. O ye obi a obeware ama. Obi wo ho ba be re keke. Na wo ko.
1: Oh, obi su wo ha. Obetumi e chesi a. 3 years. O di man no. O win wie ya o su. 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
8: O win wie na o ko a. 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Oh, I'm pa I'm majatum. No, no su berry be. No kwa. No, just say, who the water near you?
2: Oko.
1: Hey, mu ni mema ni ni
5: abi. God will judge.
1: O do be ko 2 years kura o betwe. O betwe. Nu wo bu bi won change the time wodi. Jim, ampa.
5: Shayana to papi.
2: Hello.
9: Hello, Professor.
2: Yay.
9: Patrol Rosemary, my father.
1: Yeah.
9: I do not mean I'm an animal kind or so. A man may be on a moa. You said you're on a Wakasano. That's what Patrol Hagame. What Hagame now written to place in a motor mobile? The boy with a power and an over premier. May I ask me to know what's in the motor like was seen do the more on
2: it? Sir.
9: Masha, the one me a cleaner. Masha, one of them, Masha, and then clean.
2: Hey.
9: I'm not sure if I'm not sure if I'm not sure if I'm not sure if I'm not sure if I'm not sure if I'm not sure if I'm not sure if I'm not sure if I'm not sure if I'm not sure if I'm not sure if I'm not sure if I'm not sure if I'm not sure if I'm not sure if I'm not sure if I'm not sure if I'm not sure if I'm not sure if I'm not sure if I'm not sure if I'm not sure if I'm not sure if I'm not sure if I'm not sure if I'm not sure if I'm not sure if I'm not sure if I'm not sure if I'm not sure if I'm not sure if I'm not sure if I'm not sure if I'm not sure if I'm not sure if I'm not sure if I'm not sure if I'm not sure if I'm not sure if I'm not sure if I'm not sure if I'm not sure if I'm not sure if I'm not sure if I'm not sure if I'm not sure if I'm not sure if I'm not sure if I'm not sure if I'm not sure if I'm not sure if I'm not sure if I'm not sure if I

0: was saying karate to see prison. No, was see prison, no, dear ma, a year prisoners, and that's one of the fiasco. No, a better a honey and noom 150, a quasi 200. 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And also can be an ensuono aqua prison.
1: The problem has to do with the redesigning of the drainage system in the prisons. Because the little that we have seen and the quantum of water that stays there, because the inner drain, the one in your front, it's carrying some capacity or volumes of water into the outfall. The connecting ones, the pressure cannot push those front one out, so like stay for the inner one to like calm down, the current calm down before it can easily connect.
0: Ora Edward Lee Aflade ono ene ye contractor oye sekendi takrade kwantri mpono eso ena ode ensembi echeche ensembi ede atre eye osofo oshe atoye mantem ene eye prison officers ha ene wakoshe sedia 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job for any muse and who be here saying nimu yarano will bet me aye bibi at the alpha the air costume ho and yes idea and sutobreya was away crying here when you cry there and I shall see ne papa ne pa ne pompon so pano ever by a year juno miremono was this a one to me aye bibi and nimu yara one sha ne so no and a cassiamono ba pa and your how baby pa and a debre a yet a crade prison.
2: My observation at the place is that it looks like a bigger gutter has been created to run into a smaller one. And you know the situation where the water, and just right in front of the prison gate. And I think that is where the problem is coming from. And at the back of the wall is also an exit point for water from the prison yard, which is a bit lower than the outside. So water from the outside that goes also runs into the yard. And it doesn't augur well for a facility such as a prison.
0: And see, and Ora Benedict Bob Derry, or no, and I director Edema Prisons Operations any facility management or no and a da no a all kase and who be here pa se and ne will bet me bibi at the afa a yeta kwadi prison no and won sa de beya and soye in ti and it kasia mu pa eba o ye ne bi enti mi ensi ewo ho ne kwa krano or swa for da a ye atoye man temno anno ora Joseph Nelson and swe de tuja edia tu e jase enam ni esi enti and on no all share ni man as all but the run and pay you forward ni mo de o man penini and near a men see who draw ni mo assembly on so bet one year bet me a coat ya boom na prison no baby I was a say no will bet me a ye a dear fi baby a bet me a bois.
3: I'm not even saying it because of the situation at hand, the flood situation, but where it is, I think that it would be good to relocate to somewhere who have, you know, space and will be far from, should I say, the community, so that at least you know that this is a secured environment, and it can be more secured if we have it somewhere far from, you know, the city center as we have it now. I think that is something that we all have to push for.
0: All right, Joseph Nelson, and I atoya man temp so for no, and I'll tell you so.

0: and send me to Jai or Porto Castle, meaning I let say, or sister, we in so you cry, a yiddy old prison, Hona. Baby, a prison was a son or Hono Esapa, a beam no some and con kind, our baby, a nay prison, no a sea, and nunty and all share, and now all share, sir, will bet me a ye prison, no eddy if you baby as a sea away. No more dear cob baby, a bet me a bois, a yet man terminal.
1: So at here on 95.1 FM here to akasie ne so yan konfinfini mantem na to renchem boafo nadmo if I won finfini mantem and I won any ma shebedwene ele magumo west wo maka wo ho abo mo ra Richard Jan na 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
2: 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One I would see a dying wound, she knew came when I didn't know. To the assembly, the one more moduna, the more how many in a year in free. One, sir, Wabo and Cocono, so the best one there. Won't you now, won't he, a year, my assembly, the canoe when ye the moon before night and four hobby around. Abia not in sooner a mau hamber said, but best of Benedict. The man I won away a contract in the same contractors. Baby, I said in so far, Wablo in Yanano. Every amma, we did a mutual quining in our atom. In so I ought to a boha, and soon you quine boha a block. A beer contractor and individual will be one pa. Baby, and soon you quine and come so is to quine a beer or bear project be one city or how any by. I'm able to now, ye don't have any free. But needing so also wabwa or a moo you redeem. Until yesterday will be out of Yamwana, in your freedom, in your mind in so affirm. Ninyina ni ehwema ebu tumi aye ntie ba bese
1: 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I be a cool donkle.
3: By handing over as a man or your district chief executive. Mono so wada in Zamano or the Ashet Nadmon, sir. And Zama was a man or no, catching the infant in comma in your noma in so or to or ye last week in no, one kind. Never in Zamo we are not yet in Zama Ketua. One more kind, yeah, yes, sir, can't who is in. Oh yeah, 182. Now, if you do those, you know, you choose for order, you know, you can say you're 79. households are on Wakaya, Zama was Abbey, Yabohana Yachemo, Obibiala, Nensa Aka, Nafamizi, who are Om Oye Bien, and Kamo Islamic, na Afian so Oye Jankrum, also Orden the Nodopai or Winstorm. Esi, Nadmo, Yanso Yanye, District Chief Executive Atanase, Yempin Fusa of Region, so Wanyana Kasa, watching there. Yamana Timanfon was sent to the Obibiala, ne dine Osi in Sunuquim, and at the Wazi, Jumezi Bia Osi in Sunuquimeno, and Mamma Nasson to the Yankapede Messi, Ibim, Ibisha, or a district engineer, and there one more was in the Mabri, one caca, one men say, when you turn a man, while broke it, what a way beano, Yimbi, so a day and woo, Nam.
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4: bo nda baby ade dan risin or your baby or dead DC, another one your baby or dead DC. Oh, the kind of be more what was the existing baby that done. So, no, can one of them ensure or the other them at the end terminal or the other by. Masha me engineering department there. Watch our simple our name. I walk around, we'll make sure that baby are will be this structure another BBS. I will see in Sunu Kambian ever clear them in the money in I for a mass and should be taught. Yes, and yeah, them experiencing. Bye. When you end this in MP, when you MPP MP, about 1 year selection, 1 year selective, the way you MPP, way you end this in T, and this is for our payment to one day. 1 year to year two, and I'm more, yea, you know, I am about a young one by your political life.
1: Now, what's ye, Ora Kasim Mohammed, or no, and a year a buying crutch knee, I walk, go more west, or no, now what is a worker saying, Ningan and Sampany for some one way to sit dying, and won't show crime when a moonina, Mwakas and Muni dino in Frigonum. Send ye a man and befa a ye a homa, Namudi actually freehold. Say blocks, Namudi bed to two a year freehold. Say hammer, Namudi bedry among us and we freehonum, and I move freehonum. It's answer one bound beginning in a if you.
0: Adeshima mba uku suwetie enyumeno si akasie ewo nuya 95.1 FM. 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
5: At the beginning of this year, say, by assembly, wa or the Metro Disaster Management Committee on the 2nd of April, this year, and some of the decisions I take here or committee meeting, they're not move for. Yet the proposal and our recommendations be my committee, you know, for approval. There are some major storm drains within metropolis now. Yet the assembly no more hen. They to me a dredge, yet the silt in the inara. It just did it to me the major manner. Since soon as Sifum, those communities all around drains, you know, on flood to them, Afribia or flood and NT. This particular drain is one of the 15 drains, sir. Your recommend it. The drain here, we are in Jamobe Kim drain. Now, if you saw, and so are off a hina, or you sube a horu, a num, a beefy mampon, a beefy a fia, and then being na nina off a bisabrewa, and with young quantaran about the main drain, or nina kahuma, or bafahadi, now over your war a ponumo.
0: 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Well, Japanese, so near my war baby, I would say, send ya container moon out to us or kiosk moon out, say, Naya baby, and so to our FA would do a container with kiosk, and I said, Poe, sit down, waha, what to move for? Nay, you near me, Nara FF free moon, if you send and send up and check. Now, what you ever see me, not more, and what's a canita crowd, you know, what will feed ya, can save a cock or drink to the side, warning in Nara and goose and a bear. 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
5: 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We will clear off all those structures in.
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6: 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I went him to no a block in 85 years. And nim if you have resumed to come from no chance in say so. I cope mamma me at one and
1: another. What's the word chanity free honum? Nana to me.
6: Metal Capamina. Mini automaker.
1: Aha, me too, Kappa. Me see who see what charity free honum.
6: Me see, and what me see who?
1: Wow.
6: That is free home. I am Mami Aberwa Wenya in Geno Eduoche Enum. I am 85 years. And what me see every situation. Now we Anna Geno charity say, say we are Obina Bonipa. Anna charity say, we the Yepusupusu na Otumengasa. And then the Apoi si fada uruma, osi ni hunam no eye ni ya. 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
1: na
6: Kenya.
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6: Basa, so say, Ebena, a crubia of Prince Biagia. Go for a hoddy, would be a good uncle for them, the back of the car.
1: I'm a funny almost like a can.
6: Daddy, I'm a queer, Noah. A brandy and Indian, I'm in soon Ukraine. And then go for you and what may ye. It sounds like I'm going to some Amia Berwa or Sandy Dema, winning Yan at 50. Now, Gabby Jim, or Tinamo, or no, why Abrua, 85 years. We're going to resort. Hey, come on. 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
6: Ti memufuo ni nse mwamu kenji na anise. 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Sadi because of that, the only minister, Bunzam Tawa, dear Unimia.
1: Sir,
6: I hear you. And if you name him, sir, as to say, so question Yendi, and maybe I now question Mundi, maybe I am an Akun and Marco Dinan and Nu. And also say, maybe I would call ya, dear Bibia, and they all Mumma. Our Mukramu come once and say, ah, only what me a doko. I say, according to a chromophone, one say 16 acres. Neka koko 16 acres ah next person no who say or a hard working person pa when it comes to farming no na said person what to me afen na nni metu me dis kan pa si ka ni na na 85 years iti where the bibin tra
1: yo na no bibin tra no nkofu say wo mususu say na adwene mu e ka no na atememfo yi bi say wo mu ni na na wo hon ti na wo mu hu ni say bibi sa ha na na
6: Jansen Mueno, Emma, you was a bit uncle for the three. Now, Brandy is a party. there upon the baby is three minutes. Me as I did. Almost a woman can say, ah, certain body on one to be unity on one to be just in the home or dress a camera. I generally to say that they know, sir, I really need it or numbi. Nemo, sir, pa, say. Government also say, Menu Cafe, or the Winina or Jayar, Nanzomade, a year, a hunk of weedy, a hunk of na, just or the hospital, our police in Eaton, who are all guiding.
1: Nanina,
6: dear, Omade no Abba, Abashe, a year was a cropon, government hospital, a year mug, Amenu Cafe, or so also see any tea, a damn one, the body is a damn.
1: Na mi bisase nana kai maame no no nkwa na ye ne nana na so no no ne ne te no no nkase mu waware o ebusua o wo ma bi
6: mesela wa nimbadi ya freno ay yao
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6: two cities de ko kunu so no do mka te nyan se wa wale pen Emma, Sabio, and the Yerf Moose, it is a and I'm a muddy oh, I'm an Ocassi.
1: Timmy
6: Mokoy, would you mean your home, my friend? Menu Ocassi, almost my menu, Abusia four,
1: Abefana,
6: and Galani Womufi, but on day and Galani Ne Omufi, Ayabia, Nin Onin and Nano, and in the Mamino. Nadia, one Womukran say, Mamia, your friend Antikaye, or no. Only the one to me about maybe as your coin to Tien to Tien or Mokan. Only the one for my maybe as by Ninmiamba. And it's our true CBR, what you're trying to say.
1: Oh, Nana, yen found see hey, yet I say, yen himself because I do when he had the train, see, never be a no abo yemo. Nana, I can't see and cry a free was sad and say, no, a war at a yet mantem. Na cha se ni ekor so e wo ho no e na wabo emu two cities etumi eyi ne nana antikaya efri ho two cities no ni din e de ya brako ne nana antikaya one ne ti wetumi eyi ne efri ho no ma ene ye ka sei wo mo e de na kwa ko hye mo kire no nso so akopie mu e wo a police fo aka che ye kire se en am set mem fo bi e de won sakika ni ti o se ne honam ye ne yanti Woman did not quack with Piemo, Ewa Yarisabia. Nana, yen, I was say, Sir, and Semino, watch rich rim. Azabia.
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0: Adesi mama yesem wa kwa basonko kra mbra onua 95.1 FM eye enwume no sia kase e na waso gusu a utie ensem bi esisi e wo oman Ghana mu e na ye de esom wo ko Facebook ne so e ye de mu yopo so e wo ho 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dear would ray one so air conditions is one essay and so be anywhere oh yeah juma what let us say a by now and air boy a yet me before no eka anna and I'm so emma a yeah by no edible too just say the NC and I are a sabi and won't find ye juma and that's a won't be a yeah no one find you my phone cook who won't in say or to say, Enfidia be a guaya, a sabi any mono, Sika, by any dead, I know, a yes, 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
15: is a considerate position of the minority that the Weja Children Hospital must be open now. It must be open now. There is no further reason for delays in operating that hospital, especially as we need employment for the many unemployed youth, the nurses and the lab physicians in the system, etc. And also the population in Weja catchment area is one of the kind that that hospital need to be operating as of now. There's been this position by government that the last regime were involved in mass procurement and delays. This is not true.
0: Eti eye Dr. Nana Ayu Afriye ono na dom kete o mrahye bedwamu no okasa e de ma omo efa apomuden ensem ehu ewo mrahye bedwamu na no ensi wa oto so de to aso se eye se wo se infidi ahodo wodi ebeku 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
15: At every stage of the process, the World Bank were aware that the project had to be enhanced from a 40-bedded to a 120-bedded facility. Now, the little difficulty here is the equipment. The stakeholders approved at each step that, okay, you want to enhance the project, go ahead and enhance it. Then, after the post-procurement conference, the World Bank was of the position that, okay, we didn't want this, you have agreed, okay, but we also think there's a CT scan that has a very high, is highly priced. All this went through the procurement processes in the country. So if you attack procurement, which has gone to PPA approved, they have a contract, ministry has a contract with a contractor, and you have issues with procurement, then you are more or less attacking the PPA or the procurement authority of this country. It's got nothing to do with the contractor. The contractor has already fixed the item. They've bought power guards which were not part of the original scope, but in enhancing it, they bought power guards all over. At this point, it's ready for use. What the Ghanaian know is that they want to use it. And this flimsy excuse of over or misprocurement should not be used now. It's totally needless. If you've been set up, then the World Bank has set you up. Now they've issued a statement ahead of you that open it. And nobody is talking about the misprocurement now. So what we are saying is that the good people of this country want the Wager Children Hospital opened. And the Minister of Health should open it now.
0: Dr. Nana Eyu Afriye Odo Ena Eye Domketo Mashebejemono Okasa Ede Ema Omo Efa Apomudin Ensemho Ono Nautin Sa Odi Ensembi Etuja Washa Enimuse Enimenimu Yara

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1: You said you said you are a bit nervous that you will bang Nimbo.
2: Wait, Sama Danko, Kuyavua, and Derek Atakon, Niwafa, Edin Komo, you said Papa Nibu of Papa, say Barbara Man, catcher, and say a catcher coach to add to say, Omo Black Stars, Nibu, Miss Anson, Ghana for the bush and for them. And now, once I found from Fenis or Babby Bunty, young fancy, Yammy Adamachna, young Mawachna, Yammy Adam, my dry, best Ababa Tassi. Now, yeah, to us, media the best of my quack, who's up, I want to take Robbie DB, and I fear for Tachimensa, and can, I don't want to jay, but enunyam, enunyam Tassis idea, na baby, Jimmy Cop, na I'm a better, Yammy Adam, a best Asia, ya cramming.

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1: 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It is yam me and you non premeni. Ya wa da way any ya wada bia. A bra abo and you men on cron pepe. Ewo onya 95.1 FM so. A bra menema pound for at na se. Near the or do many jejume de every wo. Na wo betsins. 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

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Ano pepia, from 10:30 a.m. to 12 p.m. Monday to Friday. 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

0: Jumedie, Abaman Penny, and my Annie Rantier, Pompa Boache, let's see what na or him my champoma, midi GH High Life, Ebremo, me bo Ghana Nyom Papa B, High Life, Contemporary, any Afrobeat, Diana winning for High Life at him to 4 beats to say, Amachi the day, Daddy Lumba, Kojentri, Papa Youngson, any woman Yum home, say not Teresa, Bianca Sawa Ho, Teresa Beber, say I Daddy Lumba and Canada, not me touch on Chubby Eddie Teresa. 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
1: Yo, Charlie, we be the Gen Z's. Yanni Gen Z for no. We dey play by our own rules. Nobody dey like we. We get on our own goods and we dey live by our own terms. People know they understand we all. It be we pair we dey understand one body. Oni from the idea brain.
2: Be Oma be Muska and Atemu. It's an insult.
1: Why the cancer? Who did it in my time? Yeah, but can be BRB, whether it be politics, entertainment, or even social issues. 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
3: Talking of the betting, see, Obia or betting industry, be a betting say.
1: I bet in your industry, oh.
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1: And see, coming home every Sunday, yeah. 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
2: You're trying to tell me, say, I'm sorry, yeah, pal, I'm betting, I was there. More implemented betting tax. I don't understand.
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Sana, baby, I'm sweat there. I was young. I'm a car by the bar only 95.1 FM. And I'm a source of the Canebra Facebook. And I'm a Chiamelia. My Jimmy, a cancer, my feet. My Jimmy, a buyer, come. And they put to me to swore. I was young. I buy an answer, the man, a jam, do jam, when I'm a pama, dear say. Me a tailor, me. Then me a tailor, me a fashion designer. Because a fashion designer and a creative, there were difference between a tailor and your fashion designer. It's me and my pama tad and a media. She wish I make crown or send me pama dear. It is all for so pama dear. The poor kind, send me the number no ever to ya. Now, wait to me a friend, Mr. Wolfra friend, and it's all by your juma. Sandy met you a tad and your pama tad, the papa and so dear show. 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I was ya. Sam ray de. Uhu sensu e to kama. What done him? I ain't you know where the AC be anywhere, sinning Yanko Pambo the AC. I some rain, I wouldn't know. I come a rock bombardian and inco boom because a single felicity back at you. That end up for more, Miss Row. Pep Kununo ne panachao, Yeraso panachao, and this side chicks be unquote that the dan chain chain after the children were done June, July, and Ibesino. Now for the wow by force. Yeah, the news in a barber show by force. It is on Bessie the news and barber show on a day. Some rains go to toy for the wound and a catcher wound here. But they will catch us of Bapa Premier Niban what's not say. The only Votarian, the only Angre Niba Copa. Will you Premier Ni? Aha, what's not say? Come on. I will see I'm a Panama.

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0: wish your first girl, and I wish your ba, and I wish your bema. 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But the moment of betraying on one ben after the Nabi be at Tunisimana was self pushing on Okonechi. One more fending in edge, you know. 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And the topic I be reason, no. Say, I didn't find a bit to me action or bar when who are barman action a bell. And I saw Bessie who are barn watching a bell where we now say push you call back. So I wish I am Sam and my panel members at Nassi. Solo at Nassi. Or Papa Felicity at Nassi. And they best at here for ladies first. And the best at here for Felicity. Oh, Baba Philly.
1: Premine.
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0: No, she's my friend, I made
1: that. I am so much in Cramo Nim Prada.
0: Hey,
1: I'm Pratchy Edu.
0: Hey,
1: Edu, if you say, I'm a friend.
2: But you're missing with your movie.
0: Who's with your movie?
1: I don't know why we're not missing
2: close to 8 years.
1: And I'm not. Me money din but o make us say o be say o America
0: America me na
1: me say pa o nu ani me say eye me na make us Felicity in fact no mama feel eyi me pa na me da so kro na toche
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1: she say
0: on person be
1: me
0: o
1: ka den ka me to go but na me ntimi
0: me dear me to ye me to oh me he me me so me ntimi money dey because say on so awale che say me panties me braziers o fra bonten no ba ono every month bia
1: every month bia me bona baso e wo
0: every month bia no say say me braziers na me panties so for
2: but you want to the work and
0: oh dey
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0: 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Because unim adie bia de wo komu pen no e na wo de ye emfam to ho kire afoforo ma afoforo so ti
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1: 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My friend said Felicity to we. One day, Nisuko Shini de Asam Kong Mi Sub a Bimbada. Who bet me the Wusu by Mpa as a Sassani Pacoron?
2: When you have a memfa a year Sunday in the Cassia Palma, the Muslim lesson is a more monitoring. Ewo, a Facebook and a radio so. Now, I'm in Faconia soon chair with you, Alhaji. 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
2: Okay.
1: Say a car attractive.
2: Me that's it.
1: And now say a look decent.
2: Me that's it. Oh, when you have a way there, a nice question, pardon, we busa. It's answer honey very key. And in the name one, you see the way you dress is how you be addressed.
1: The way you dress.
2: The way you dress
1: is how you, how be, you addressed. Be
2: addressed. And this is how dressed nice here. You be addressed nicely.
1: Okay.
2: Say so one dressed nicer. Yeah, address so nicely, and your packaging is how you be purchased. Your packaging is how you be purchased, and it's all packaging who you are. Or purchasing price, you know, aya na ekwe ni mu eye papa. Inti appearance ne sa aye how we dress to aye occasion and other places, and it's very important. Inti ni ne mu ano adenti na ni panado so na onkwa na aye se ono no obefrewo. So ati ase
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1: me se wo twi so
2: me da se
1: o da o ko bo ni school
2: oh bada ro ma me ko
1: because they are using us to make sure that this is the answer. Oda, oda, oko body school.
2: Oh, many have asked me. Said they
1: are border.
2: My border.
1: So Saturday no question me ba. Saturday na na we see subano na we are asking.
2: Yeah.
1: We go see our first girl. No, how do you like the comments on our first pose? Yeah, the question again. Oh,
2: many answer say yeah can. We were meant before God called us. Until many have felicity revelation. Otaka say. See, the end your life experience, no, it teach ya. It sink much more than say you making references with other people's life experiences. And you want to name one, bra na yonzo no yeba up and coming. You know we are here. Ni po yenu muse erade no se na nensa we yonzo no. Oh, ozi, oh bra. My picture, my law course, yeah, jinaso.
1: This is what found one in the world,
2: my picture, law course, no. Jinaso.
1: Nene senior ma shemika.
2: I'm the nika toso. So so on the meeting.
0: Nani mbobo.
2: Ah, asembe na.
1: Ah, na so also one my revelation wrong commission.
2: Na me revelation on say was part 2 hono. Was part 2 hono. Mo se mo no. Mo no mo be di house for nkomo. Na me so me di eye obi a. Ono so di be chair me free bra. Obi na de na kura ba occasion yo. Obi na na ba occasion to the no be ko part 2 hono mo. Mo no mo ka house for de no. Na me so me de no so ba be fam. Enti me ni aba you're dressing neatly to certain places to meet our guys. Now, are very important. On say Ura boutique, and I say Oko Kantamantua. On say near Manado, so far, but could be now, no, you're interested. We see Kakran, so but also Beko. No, but we meet your commitment to the Abbey. A fee. Now, they are committed as I do when we edge home. In this year, Cassie and Dressy, and Adia for say, Nippon, Winninum, Winin Tadia, into Winninum and in Tadia. Say what that Roman be Bishawu, and the Anna and Noba Bishami and an O piano, and now. Program as in the case, or the electric ion only be a fabos, I own a bombardier, any cacra. So now ye, Michia Crammy, who is a ampa, obey, or didn't who any, or can be a dear to a ye dinty, or to Natalia Crackamacama, and a minim sister Annam. Now, minim sister Namno, between me, sister, me who Nana Munse, ah, Miss Sister Oy Heavy, a dinty, and me who say, Miss Sister Heavy. Mrs. Tatadi, she said, "We see a tussle." Yes, and look at Kano.
1: Ness, our appearance, I would call for your first dating.
2: Ewo hia
1: na me busa say wo ka say appearance for the first date na ewo hia na busua ha ayo onia 95.1 FM afei na wo de wafidi ato wa make sure say enjim wafidi enfri adwuma die eye odomo enigie ankasa ebusua 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kwan ho when she an sorry them
2: yeah.
1: We she an disco e bia ne se mu ko program
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1: Ana nipa ne de ne buy no de che free sa yeah. Tam na wo wi anase
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1: is
2: this
1: back?
2: Oh no,
1: my first
2: six pack. Who slim for me? I born to say by the coffee. By the coffee. On say, I see but the home to Asia. Into one specification, they are no a diet trim. On say, who's a brazo? No, no, no, no, no, no, no, no, no, no, no,
1: no,
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2: 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Into works no mu na de be hu ni looks.
1: Okay.
2: Na afi no de apene talks.
1: Okay.
2: Oh, into works no de ba.
1: Filibasa.
2: Sister who say me here
1: you go.
2: Into works no. Na o de atofo mboko no on say we de eye. In look no so no. The looks no de all banana you see everything yourself.
1: Okay.
2: Into oba said the oba bebie na no akasa no. Jesus Christ what de eye word asemono voice and what the ball na di ni na
1: okay
2: into kasa dear a very important
1: okay
2: it will be bibia ye what yes for us as is into all like a how to communicate decently mum kankro no mpuntu no aya na eche
1: okay
2: into your buy no said you be bi na no no wa na mu say bibia dem specification no dia me peni beno no said ya me peno eno no na eno na me hu ye no nti nante ye no ene ni bibia ne na edem afia kade ye kwa kwa ye hu adwuma no atade enso wo hye no mani enso age ye
1: very decent
2: na
1: so wo hye ano no very decent
2: ana
1: o se ba wo nchen so dress very decent
2: yes
1: okay
2: wada roma ye a bend down boutique ibia we be ka say na mo kan da me no me ko fa yi boutique ya si ka wo hin e de akwakoto ye nhyeda enka enkumu asomboa se ko na ko bo besia fa ko kutu sa anamo we si de wo na use what you have to get what you want
1: minimo bi o so no de opo ba o hyehye nta din tientia a edida deda no kan pimpin se me de me girl na me wife de Me pesa wo hyehye ntade like it look attractive but I think say getting to your bar why oye ware for there if you na obetimi look so attractive to your husband
2: and sister your marketing dressing
1: your day
2: marketing dressing
1: that
2: tab no
1: and only your style be
2: on say they said your can say opede we yi no ho ne onkro no ba no ade ade and no dey your marketing
1: oh okay
2: dress ni bi ho why your marketing
1: Yes, and tadi bi oha mani shisha na ye de marketing.
2: Or the marketing. It is a wuja nya buyer ni we are. Now you dress according to what the buyer wants.
1: Okay.
2: They say no, or the marketing na mimi hum say eye okay the mami. Ma befa de kofi we are. A fe na mbe ma address de me no me pedia mami. Because you are not going to do any marketing again.
1: Okay.
2: Mi amini.
0: Na de odi so for me chwa no. The odi hu ne na odi ye marketing na. O ware ne na kofi a we say.
2: Onye no na wo make sure say obasi akwa ko hu die na e hye na na na wo de ye market na bi wo abonte ama wo so ni akwa kwaje hu onse me ni aba de etie na ne se ye se no one was born a criminal.
1: Yeah.
2: It is society that has converted all of us to be criminal.
1: Okay.
2: And to be one more, the way in a no, you are pressure.
1: And a man, yes,
2: and a man, oh, yes, sir.
0: Mm. Okay.
2: So, Dimitri, in the after, so we know no specification here, the amount specification here, the type of bema ope, the type of oba ope, and no, no, no, no,
1: no, no, no, no, no, no, no, no, no, no, no, no, no, no, no, no, no, no, no, no, no, no, no, no, no, no, no, no, no, no, no, no, no, no, no, no, no, no, no, no, no, no, no, no, no, no, no, no, no, 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
1: yeah
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1: etie
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1: yeah
2: ana wo nye bibi ye se jijot dui na she sorry to say that na fire like who dey create am wo bi so tenche wo feel say gay the way wo feel stuff with dia say wo feel am me kra me ti feel me hu say
1: o dey year footu
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2: 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What did you through him? 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But minimobisua. That day nan. 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
1: 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I say with the jesse.
2: I won't see. Yes, that's a program. First, no. 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
2: 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Now my friend is say, oh, shallow. My bros is so pesa. Oh, but when I'm a mean cast, I'm a spirit to clutch at me. Nayana me pesa me who say, Sadine yamino, et a sa, and see me who sano. Premine, me could be a nay yamisa. Hey, me made you 10 billion cramming.
1: Okay.
2: Nti sawo hu me my experience e hu say da bi me ko ba bi na me pie free
1: dem it is still now
2: no one make us say u follow spirit ye wo ba bi wa wo ko a pe ma wo hu nto wo u di agro running dali e be ka wo be ko wo ko na wo pie ba wo ko na wo pie e so hu say yes
1: running dey
2: me kan so so I am too be kan what ya say wo bon say hi say wo nyi okay ah ade na me sweating kitikiti say asa bi bi ti ma be bom at that moment
1: e bu fo bi kura be ti ya sign okay eso you nessa wu chire me eso bibisa no
2: e be follow spirit because me nim dia or yes adena asasa no be si ne boni bi anto no
1: okay obitimi so so e show that kind of
2: subain
1: yeah e kan on say ye ba in sa first appearance na obi wo ha making your kasa from long distance. And then Obi show so many good character. It is see behind the camera there is something else. And you know, sir, nipa na wuni ni din koma wa phone so na mo kasa wa video call ni adi adi. No show to say as if so a very good drama. Sir, building of that relationship ono. It me jina mani yeye.
2: Ebi ena meka se aye aye se ebi jina.
1: I didn't see a bigina. Maybe so be sweat me a gina while you be seen.
2: And I make us obi any to your denomas as a supreme. Ebi a dobo quacusian in Neno. I won any bay ye, ebi a sandy a man of Fonsono. Ebe quay yama by me felicity me quay, inquay mammy.
1: Mammy bra face a TikTok, obi seeming nana ma say, was send ya wo cano a yano cray. A say we are so no utimi follow o spirit. Ni ebe timi aide
2: akasacho.
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2: So what is anti prema obi aniniti? Would you oba kwa she oba kwa koto a yama ufiama wono? Ebi a me felicity because she ano kura ka tie kura bicycle tie kura on to mammy.
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2: what if they are doing to everyone why are they awono
0: I'm not going to be able to do it.
2: Oh no, there we are.
0: Okay. 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Yeah, that's it far. Yeah, dear chira. Yeah, call us near sir. Nyame aduma next week. Maybe you call us now to winter my mrenoko. Yeah, dear Felicity for our last word, the brana, so funny the embrana.
1: Ah, yeah,

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1: number 2
0: number 2 okay me bom pa yɛ ma wo grace be locate you what it na don't worry you are about to see a church growth
1: amen
0: ubenya church growth gradually a radical church them say nankofobia about be say 5 years ago omuti was sorry ma no more sponsor one obubua bua kakra because we sponsor
2: one 95.1
0: wo ma put two structure no edc ho no a lot of them aja hoko but God said he will bring them back and I will bring the people those who are coming to help you mehunu se wo kasa wo radio so mehunu se wo kasa wo radio so a few way ebe your testimony here
2: amen
0: financially may the Lord lift you amen,
2: amen.
0: From your apostle noble Azikapia body of Christ revival ministry hello good evening
3: good evening
0: eba jo free me free here
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0: doma Awurade Yesu yɛfrɛ wo sɛn
3: Eric
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2: amen
0: may the Lord lift you and do greater things in your life amen
2: amen
0: amen amen and that the embassy be declare prophetic in kwa ofremia your word is with me in fact your bazu hello good evening
4: hello evening ba
0: me nu yaba e fro say now free me free ne
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0: din the joy because I feel sunyane okay and the joy is one mom pa e ma o first thing o husband away
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0: me bom pa e bi amamo e wo financial breakthrough what e musika sem e wo problem musika sem e wo problem but me sre wo nyame afi nyame mamo open doors adie bi eye one wo husband dia a wo tam fo de nsa to so no ye wulizi ma dia de shemon sam back
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2: and
0: 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Hello, good evening.
5: Barbara,
0: me bomb pie amount. What's it? Barbara, we are fine. Opum to say, opum doing, opum didn't say.
5: Mamma, we are bassin' us and one answer me with the mission.
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0: ye de ma wudi wo dai som no mabre na se wo Yesu di mo may the Lord go show you mercy and do wonders over your life I break the curses and I break the sickness afi nyame ma destiny helper destiny helper
2: amen
0: amen mesia na dwi me kasawo hello, good evening. 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
0: Ya Boatima.
1: Ya Boatua.
0: Boatua. 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Auntie Boatua, oh, Kuno.
1: You,
0: Nadjinini. Oh, frame a menti who already no so, team who phone no so. Hello, good evening. Hello?
3: Yeah, good evening.
0: Good evening. Lady, who free me free, hene?
3: I shall be free, free, so many.
0: So many. What did he say?
3: Elizabeth,
0: Elizabeth.
3: That's all I mean.
0: Okay. Elizabeth, I see, sir. Ubo, dear, I saw in the realms of the spirit, he said,
2: Ubo, 95.1.
0: You want to cross the water, but you will try your own to me. And I'm bizarre, what is the meaning? And I'll say, you are facing disappointment. Disappointment. Me sire wo nyame se. E fri ne ko anadwe. May the Lord make a way when there is no way. May the Lord do wonders over your life. And visit your life in the name of the Father, the Son, may the Holy Spirit. Amen. Me here will say me who na mene waka one or two biwate. I have a message for you. I don't want to share with the radio. You're from your apostle Nobola Zikapia, Body of Christ Revival Ministry, 0244-362-849. 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
0: Hello, hello, free me free hene. 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Hello, good evening.
4: Good evening.
0: Me ba jo frem frem ma me
4: bena yesuma
0: bemasi kuma. Mama, what did he say? Found Satu Akumasu, Name Mompai, be my watty. 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On Sawya, Siana G. Hayashi. A frame apostle noble as a capia body of Christ Revival Ministry. Oba Super Mama Mati Wunka 0244-362-849. 0244-362-849. Hello, good evening.
5: Good evening.
0: Yes, sir. Bajo free me free, ne?
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0: Good evening, say.
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0: Micah.
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0: Attack. 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Amen. 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Me declare prophetic messages. Oh, hello, good evening. 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
6: you?
0: What was saying? May bomb pie be a mound.
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0: Okasa and I radia some or catch them and say, pray for her for Devorah. Devorah. A dear be a diddy one, Samoa. You are putting effort into your business, but the coming out in your hands, you know, is difficult.

0: But me declare, say Osro and lift to Yami and you, Yambutu, Swana G. Every spirit of devourer, I curse you. I command you to die and let your daughter see the manifestation of God. Minuaba broadcasting Sunday, Brasorina, Mepese Mihuna, Minu Dinkomo, Tupe. Mechre a dear Radipesa, we a pa, we shra bruta. What? Amishrao.
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0: Body of Christ Revival Ministry. John Minian Contem. 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Nti, hello, good evening.
2: Good evening.
0: Iba jo free mi free hene.
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0: Udin di sayi.
2: Udin di ukai.
0: Ukai?
2: Hello.
0: Ukai metu onka?
2: Hello.
0: Yes sir, metu onka. Ote menga?
2: Pache yo.
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2: Pache yo.
0: Okay, we are Juma Bay.
2: Pato say,
0: we are Juma.
2: Pato, Missy Juma.
0: Okay, Mammy Mompay, Mom. 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Favor me.
2: Favor me.
0: Favor me.
2: Favor me.
0: A dear woman,
1: 95.1.
2: Bibia, woman, Papa.
0: A solitaire great people.
2: A solitaire,
0: a solitaire great people.
2: A
0: sorry tear, great people, great people, great, great people.
2: Great whom?
0: Me bomb pie mouth, say Radin Van and San Count, not on left to onion free bondage be a mona, a Radin left to a bra bonshaw when you yam. May you go and see divine speed and testimony in your life in Jesus' mighty name. Amen. Your friend Apostle appear. 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
0: Hello, good evening.
3: Good evening, Papa.
0: Yes, sir. Bajo frame free, minuya. Okay, Mansa Richard. Mansa Richard, who are the Juma?
3: National Service.
0: Favor and torso. Never had any left to one agree. And no one miss Remo. Amen. Hello, good evening.
4: Hello, good evening.
0: About your free menu, Aba.
4: Actually, friend Rose.
0: Auntie Rose. Auntie Rose. Oh, Aba.
4: Patron, Oba.
0: Oba Penny Way.
4: Patron,
1: Oba 95.1.
0: Oba would be kind way. Oba would be kind. Memphantia Banagi.
4: Patron, India.
0: Oh, India.
4: Oh, yeah, military.
0: Military. Mese enshira de ma obey. A running favor bofre.
4: Amen.
0: Favor na mese remano.
4: Amen.
0: Omaniye scholar.
4: Amen.
0: Omras meye nipakesiye.
4: Amen.
0: Omeye captain.
4: Amen.
0: In every area. Never had any shen any munyam. Ofre, no, umpabon body, and yen, your boy, a radicia mumpa.